0: In elevated fire danger, temperatures in Sydney's west forecast to reach 36 degrees. Two teenagers have been charged over the fatal stabbing of a man in Sydney's west. Police found the man in his 30s with stab wounds. He died at the scene at Mount Druitt. Police are treating it as a random attack. The state's gaming authorities have issued thousands of dollars in fines after catching venues operating poker machines during mandatory shutdown hours. Liquor and Gaming New South Wales officials inspected dozens of pubs and clubs using real-time data monitoring. Executive Director of Operations Dimitri Argyris says it's reassuring that most venues are doing the right thing.
1: The campaign so far has indicated that the vast majority of venues are meeting their obligations. They're doing the right thing, but we have found some breaches, and we've taken enforcement action in response to those, including fines in some cases and also referral for formal disciplinary action.
0: The latest polling shows a drop in support for One Nation. The Resolve Political Monitor says Labor's primary vote is up at 29%, leading Pauline Hanson's party with a drop of 25. In news poll, Labor leads One Nation 29-28 on primary vote. Ukraine's President Volodymyr Zelensky is pushing back against Donald Trump's calls for Ukraine to choose a new leader. The US president has been critical of Kyiv over strikes on Russian oil refineries, claiming their actions are driving up global energy costs. Trump claims he's brokered a so-called energy ceasefire to prevent further attacks between the two nations, but Zelensky says he'll only cooperate if Moscow holds up their end of a deal.
2: Tell Putin, give us 2 months. 60 days of total ceasefire, 60 days, and we will organise elections.
0: Also making news, one person has now been confirmed dead after the second strike in as many days on the airport in the Saudi capital, Riyadh. In finance, the All Ords trading up 47 points, one Aussie dollar buying 69.8 US cents. Now with sport, here's Chris McCarthy.
3: A week after leading Newcastle to its first grand final in 25 years, Justin Holbrook has been rewarded with a two-year contract extension, keeping him in the hunter until at least 2030. Supercars rookie Zach Bates admits he's not fully satisfied with his breakout pole position and podium at the Bathurst 1000. Bates' car led 38 laps of the great race, finishing third after recording his first ever Supercars pole in a lap record. But the 22-year-old can't shake the feeling of a missed opportunity.
4: Of course, there's a little part of me that's gutted, but woulda, coulda, shoulda. At the end of the day, it's reality. So, it was an amazing race. Aaron did such a good job. Team did such a good job.
3: Nick Mattinson has struck back with 2 fours and a six to open Australia's second innings in Durban after being dismissed for a duck in the first. And in AFL, Sydney has reportedly shut down North Melbourne's first offer for suspended Swan Nick Blakey. I'm Chris McCarthy. That's the latest news and sport.
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7: Partly cloudy one for you today, 70% chance of a bit of rain, 34 as a top for you Monday. Tuesday bringing you 26 as a cool down with 15 overnight. Gunnedah looking for 35 degrees. Crindon, Liverpool Plains headed for around 35. We wore Narrabri chasing tops of 36 degrees out west. Gunnedah on 30 degrees, Crindon 28 and Tamworth on 29 degrees.
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7: How's things? All right. Welcome along. 67639533. Let us know what you think is overrated. Is Eagle Eye Sherry definitely not overrated? Is it safe tonight as we keep it live and local for you on Tamworth's number 188.9 and 99.5 on the Liverpool Plains? We'll talk to Tom Cooper, Fire and Rescue New South Wales, in

0: lots of 4-9 Blondes and What's Up, Super Jesus Gravity there as well. 17 after 11, we're keeping it live and local on Tamworth's number 188.9 and 99.5 on the Liverpool Plains. Talking to our federal member, Barnaby Joyce, tomorrow. If you have a question for Barnaby, let us know on the Macca line, 67639533. We'll try and catch up with leader of the Nats, Matt Canavan, as well, if he's not super busy, which he has been in the last week or two, but we'll do our best to try and get him on the blower, 67639533. If you have a question.
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0: the absolute gentleman in the Australian country music industry. Absolute mentor as well. Young fellas and young ladies getting around at the moment. Graeme Connors, Great Australian Dream, one of my favourite radio moments. Then I got Graeme Connors and Lee Kearney in to interview each other, and I just sat back and sipped coffee and learnt a lot. 67639533 is the Macaline phone number. 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
0: A good morning to you, wherever you may be, right across the region. And a big good morning to Fire and Rescue New South Wales, Tom Cooper. Tom, how are you going?
7: Pretty good, mate. How are you going?
0: Good, mate. You've been busy over the coast, they tell me.
7: Yeah, went over the coast. I do go to the area office. I'm doing the area commander's job there, and had a couple of functions I had to go to as well, like station centenary and renovations reopening there over at Orsonville. It was quite a story about Orsonville Fire Brigade that I learnt when I was there, and they got a pretty good crew there. They got a few women on board, which is good to see, and on their station management team as well. And happened to bump into the minister while I was there, and the commission, all that, and it was good. Put a good word in for Tamworth, and told them what's going on up here. And I also went to the launch of a marine rescue boat down at Woolloy. Never been to Woolloy before. You've been there, Macca?
0: No, I don't think so.
7: It's 40 k's off the highway near Grafton, and just a sleepy little town. But they got a new boat, and it was made locally, which was great. They're made in Yamba, and they launched that, and it was good to see such a small little hamlet that's got so many volunteers that are that are able to drop what they're doing and get out on that boat when someone's in need. It was really good to see, and so I saw a bit of the world which I hadn't seen before, which is good.
0: It'd be some fun parts of the job, like to me, a job where you get to cruise boats around and whatever and play with drones and things like that. It'd be a fun job. You're talking recruitment a bit, and you mentioned women as well. We start to see a few more women around the forest.
7: We're going all right in recruitment. Like we had a bit of a blip with our the way that we record things, and it got sort of like revealed for our data that was taken twice as long as other areas to get people through from the time that we interview them to the time that we actually start them up at training. And a lot of it was to do with they're getting their medicals and all that. There's obviously a lot of problems out here in regional New South Wales. And when we talk regional, Macca, it's a lot regional New South Wales. This side of the dividing range is a lot different to regional New South Wales on the coast, you know. There's a lot more population on the coast, there's a lot more, you know, facilities and infrastructure and all that, but when you get over this side of the Great Divide, you know, they're few and far between when it comes to the intricacies of, you know, passing a medical to be a fire. You know, you've got to have your lung capacity test done and your hearing and your eyesight and all this sort of stuff, and if there's any little thing wrong, then they send you to another specialist. And obviously getting in to see those specialists and arranging for appointments does take a little bit longer, but we found the problem in the data that wasn't getting progressed through the system properly. We weren't there was a glitch whereby once they carried out one part of the process, it wasn't jumping across to the next one and all that. It looked like that we were dragging the chain a bit, so we uncovered that while I was over there. It was good, and so now we'll be able to report back a little bit more accurately. But you know, like there's vacancies up at Narrabri. We've got to open up a job card for those guys. That won't be a problem to fill because we've got plenty of people up there. There's a vacancy at Manila that they want opened up again, you know. So all in all, we're going well. We spent a lot of time on recruiting. We've hired a lot more different people to help out with that, and now we've got the resources to be able to get around there and do things like today up at Warialta. They're doing the physical aptitude test whereby they put the candidates through a battery of little things like lifting ladders and working with the equipment, lifting things, carrying drums of foam, all that sort of stuff, just to get a gauge on whether or not they'll be suitable for the job. They're up there today doing a physical aptitude test on a couple of candidates up there. So anyway, all in all, we're pushing through it. That's constant, you know, and we're still looking for fires in a lot of places. So any listeners out there, if you think you can do it, or you know someone who you think could do it, give them a tap on the shoulder. It's great, rewarding experience, you know, career, give back to the community and all that sort of stuff. You get paid for it, you learn a lot of skills, and we're interested to take on your skills as well. So, you know, if anyone knows anyone that around the Bingara, Baraba, you know, Werris Creek, even all places like that, we're always looking, and we'll come in and make some inquiries, and we'll set you on your way.
3: Yeah, absolutely. What a career too, as I said. If you get to cruise around in boats and play with big hoses and drive big trucks and drones and whatever, mate, that sounds like the job for me. But
7: it's pretty cool, Macca. Like to have all those things, but with that comes constant training. You know, like you can't just get a drone installed, train a whole pile of people up, and then stick it on the truck and say, "Rightio, it's there if ever we need it." We have to keep constantly getting it out. Flying it, checking it, making sure it's okay, but also for the skills maintenance of the fireys, they've got to keep their skills up, and that can be tough in some situations, particularly when there's things like harvesting on, or you know, there's all these other things that the community gets involved in. The inspectors and our office staff, who do a fantastic job, I can't praise them enough, Macca. They keep the whole thing running, and they're constantly sending out notifications to people saying, "Hey, you're coming up for you're going to expire, your skills are going to expire," and that includes not just that sort of skill, like firefighting skills. You got things like first aid certificates and all that sort of stuff, how to work a defibrillator. That's not just a one-off, Macca. You've got to keep doing that all the time, and it gets to the point where sometimes we have to reach out to the community, to some of these contractors that come in and help us get through that, because we

0: And it's all hinges from the trainers section in Sydney, and just dependent on what's going on down there. Like, they're punching through heaps of recruits at the moment, so they're all tied up doing that sort of thing. And as a result of that, yeah, it's a knock-on effect. So, yeah, constant job, but as you say, it's good fun. I think the fellas from East Tamworth, they will be heading out to the dam shortly with the new boat, because they got trained in it, but now they've got to upskill, keep their skills going. So they'll be out there, and they'll take the drone out. They'll just have a big day out there where they can, you know, get amongst it and re-qualify on all this stuff. So, yeah.
1: And that time of the year for firebands as well.
0: Yeah, Sydney and Upper Hunter. The Upper Hunter sort of affects Werris Creek and Quirindi a bit, because they're part of the Liverpool Plains Bushfire Management Committee. So they do the Rural Fire Service, you know, where they put out a notification and all that sort of stuff. And then there's certain things that every station has to do in a total fire ban, you know, or, you know, from making sure there's plenty of water on the truck for fireys to drink, because it's going to be hot, to making sure everything works properly and all that sort of stuff, and big checklists that we got to go through with total fire bans. Usually staff all of our tankers as well, in case the Rural Fire Service need a hand, you know. So yep, it's constant, and it's going to be constant the hotter it gets. And as we go on throughout the year, I'm sure there's going to be a fair few total fire bans in this bushfire season up around here, and hopefully you know, we don't see any devastating fires. I'm pretty sure that there'll be fires, but we've got to just try our best to make sure that we can get on top of them when they come, and that they're not prolonged things, you know.
1: Certainly do. Anything else we need to know, Tom?
0: No, just the same old message, you know, Macca with the smoke alarms and lithium batteries. Another lithium battery fire over on the coast, this time in a caravan. Someone was charging up their e-bike inside the caravan, and something went wrong with it. And yeah, they put that down to a lithium battery fire. Just be aware that when you're charging, you know, these things, if you use them properly, they're pretty safe. But if you start trying to take shortcuts and using charges that'll charge them up quicker, or you know, using a cheap El Cheapo one where, you know, that you bought off the internet, stick to the you know, the Australian and New Zealand standards ones, and yeah, and just make sure that you're operating safely. But bottom line, smoke alarm got to work. You got to test it. Yeah. If you don't know how to test it, go and see the fireys, or ring them. They'll come round. They'll put you through the paces. They'll check it. They'll put some up if you need any extras. They'll probably also check around your house and make sure that you haven't got a million things plugged into your power points, and that your barbecue's working fine, and you haven't left the iron on or something like that. You know,
1: yeah, absolutely. It's an easy one to do. They tell me. Tommy Cooper told me it's pretty easy to do as well. Mate, just a quick one. Well, something you find overrated? We've been asking the question today. Been getting heaps of people. The Gold Coast is one that just came through. They said, why do you want to pay a week's wage to go to a theme park? Which isn't a bad one. Camping was another one. They spend thousands of dollars on equipment and end up having breakfast in the dirt.
0: Yeah, right. No, I can't think of anything that's overrated, Macca. I try and stay in my lane. I'll tell you one thing that's not overrated, that's the fire brigade. And you know, if you're looking for a good career, and it's taken me around the world, mate, you know, and probably we'll continue to do so. Get in there and do a bit for your community. Sign up and let's make sure that everyone's safe.
1: Good on you, Tom Cooper, Fire and Rescue New South Wales. Thanks for your time.

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3: It's midday. Good afternoon. I'm Madeline McNeil. A total fire ban is in place across Greater Sydney and the Hunter regions, with temperatures forecast to soar. The Bureau of Meteorology expects temperatures in Sydney's western suburbs to reach 36 degrees. An extreme fire danger rating has been imposed due to the dry conditions. The Bureau's Angus Hines says a cool change should move through this evening.
4: We could see the temperature drop as much as 10 degrees or so in about 15 minutes as that wind does change. It's also likely to bring a few showers through the Sydney area late on in the picture stage. Just the last two or three hours of the day could get a bit of wet weather tonight and into the night as well.
3: Police say a fatal attack on a man in Sydney's west unfolded after a chance meeting. A 36-year-old man was found with wounds after police were called to Mount Druitt. Two teenage boys aged 13 and 16 have been charged with murder and other offences. Superintendent Darren Batchelor says they'll allege the younger boy stabbed the man.
5: We will allege that 13-year-old male was the offender that stabbed the victim, and we will allege he stabbed that victim twice.
3: One Nation could be forced to submit its policies for formal costing ahead of the next New South Wales election. The Minns government plans to change laws to give the minor party the same access to costings as Labor and the Coalition. The Premier says the move makes sense given the predictions about how many seats the party could win. A senior Labor MP believes the Reserve Bank should have gone further after banning the surcharge on credit card transactions. Federal politics editor Michael Packey.
6: Small business owners have launched an ad campaign on social media and around Canberra as politicians arrive into the national capital. They argue the credit card surcharge ban should be reversed because it's making a tough economic environment even harder.
7: It's just one more cost we have to wear.
8: We can't take another one.
6: Labor MP Christy McBain has told News 24 the surcharge reforms should have gone further and the RBA should have also banned banks from passing merchant fees on transactions.
9: They shouldn't be charging for these point of sale machines.
6: The opposition says it'll continue to push for the changes to be scrapped. Michael Packey, Canberra.
3: A Pakistani national has now been confirmed dead and 11 others injured in the second strike on Riyadh's main international airport in 2 days. Authorities say a projectile hit a passenger terminal, igniting a fire inside the facility. Houthi rebels in Yemen are claiming responsibility. And a proposal to subsidise the rollout of curbside EV chargers is being backed by Australia's energy market rulemaker. In finance, the All Ords is trading up 50 points at 89.28. One Australian dollar is buying 69.9 US cents. Now is sport, Chris McCarthy.
10: Bathurst champion Brody Kostecki says the moment almost got to him when he took the lead of the great race on the final lap. The Ford driver looked to be out of contention after a slow brake change in the penultimate pit stop, but hit the front when Chevrolet's Anton De Pasquale ran out of fuel with just 5 kilometres to run. Kostecki has told Nine it was a rollercoaster final stint.
11: It was really tough for those guys, but when I went by him on Mountain Straight after turn one and I saw that he was out of fuel, I was honestly in disbelief, and the emotions that were running through my body on the last lap, it was tough to actually hold him back and just to actually bring the car home.
10: Clive Churchill medalist James Tedesco could miss out on the Kangaroos' number one jersey, with coach Kevin Walters considering starting incumbent Reece Walsh. Steve Smith has surpassed Joe Root's record for the most test catches by a non-keeper as Australia dismantled South Africa for 284 on day 3 in Durban, and Manchester City has defeated Liverpool 3-0 in their first clash since being found guilty of financial breaches. I'm Chris McCarthy. That's the latest news and sport.
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16: Partly cloudy, one out there for you. High chance of showers, most likely in the evening. Chance of a thunderstorm in the afternoon, the early evening as well. The winds are northerly, 15 to 25 k's, tending northwesterly in the middle of the day and becoming light in the evening. 34 is the top for your Monday. Tuesday bringing you 26 with 15 overnight and some rain definitely headed our way tomorrow. 25 to 35 mils expected. We'll keep an eye on that one for you. Canada, 35 degrees. Crindon, Liverpool, Plains around 35 to be reached today. We walk Narrabri chasing tops of 36 degrees. Gunnedah currently on 31, Quirindi on 30, and Tamworth also on 30 degrees.
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16: Thank you for your lunch break. Just realised the morning show was over. I was happy to do another hour, thinking it's 11 and then it's 12 o'clock. Lunchtime. Never been late for lunch my whole life. Adam McGrath filling in for MM, back tomorrow, and Grizz back this afternoon. Here's Creedence Clearwater Revival.

0: keeping it live and local for your lunch break. Gonna rock out of 1927 and even rockier stuff out of Akadaka. And it's a long way to the top. 16 after 12 on 88.9 and 99.5 on Liverpool Plains. Make sure you stay listening for your lunch break. Your chance to pick up a $30 lunch voucher. Our mates are great sponsors over at Northeast Bistro. All you got to do is listen out to see you at the service. When you hear it, let us know by giving us a call and we'll see if we can get a $30 voucher your way. Now, often I've thought, you know what, let's move out of Australia and try a different country. Let's go and live in Thailand for a while or whatever else. And then it's larrikins like this that tell me that we just need to stay here to see what happens next. Listen to this bloke who found a grenade in his paddock and what he chose to do with it. Have a listen.
1: Look at the bobcat and there's a grenade lying on the ground in front of me, and that's when the day started to pick up a bit of speed. So I got out and had a close look at it, and there's no doubt at all it was a grenade. So then I had to remove the hazard. So I threw it down the back of the yard as hard as I could and ducked behind the bobcat, and it didn't go off. Actually, my initial reaction was actually to walk away from it, in all honesty, but then I realised it was an opportunity that doesn't present itself very often to have a grenade, and I just couldn't help myself.
0: Try explaining that to the cops if it went off. Mate, there's a grenade there. What else was I going to do? Of course I was going to throw it. Might never have presented itself again. Love that, and that's why I continue to stay in Australia. Blokes like that, 17 after 12.
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0: 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Tamworth 88.9, 99.5 of Liverpool Plains as well. It's Run to You. Right on 12:30, I'm with you through until 1. Adam McGrath between 1 and 2, filling in for M, who'll be back tomorrow. And after 2 o'clock, Grizz back with his useless information and a whole lot more. Classic pub song out of Sonia Dada, some Pat Benatar from the 1980s and Crowded House. It's all on the way.
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0: It's Crowded House at the station, keeping it live and local. Tamworth's number 188.9, 99.5 on the Liverpool Plains as well. 16 away from one. It's only natural and classic 80s sing out of Pat Benatar there for you. Natalie Imbruglia joins us shortly along with Alan Jackson and John Mayer.
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0: Jamie. Thanks for having me. Had a great time doing it. So much so, we'll do it all again for you tomorrow. Adam McGrath joins you shortly. He's back this afternoon as well. Have yourself a good one.
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2: It's 1 o'clock. Good afternoon. I'm Madeline McNeil. The Albanese government will this week introduce legislation for a minimum 30% tax on discretionary trusts. Many small business owners argue the change will just make it harder to run an enterprise in Australia. The government has carved out the agriculture sector from the changes. Chamber of Commerce and Industry Chief Executive Andrew McKellar is urging the government to scrap the tax altogether.
3: The trust tax that government has proposed to implement will hit 240,000 small businesses, pharmacies, small retailers, small and medium-sized home builders.
2: Hot and dry conditions have resulted in a total fire ban for Greater Sydney and the Hunter, as firefighters warn dry lightning could trigger bushfires in the state's far west. Temperatures into the mid-30s are expected on the coast and in Sydney's west before a cool change later this afternoon. Emergency Services Minister Jihad Dib says fire crews have been preparing for a hotter summer, including with hazard reduction burns over the weekend.
4: Given today's conditions and the possibility of very strong winds and dry lightning that could activate fires, we don't need to do anything more that would potentially be able to start some bushfires, hence the total fire ban today.
2: Police will allege the younger of two teenagers charged over a fatal stabbing in Sydney's west was the one holding the knife. A 36-year-old man died at Mount Druitt after he was allegedly attacked on his way home from work. Two boys aged 13 and 16 have been charged with murder, with the older boy accused of being an accessory after the fact. We're being advised not to touch or handle bats as food shortages drive more flying foxes into backyards to forage. 43 cases of bat bites or scratches were reported over the last fortnight, up from 10 in the same period last year. New South Wales Health's Kira Glasgow says bats carry dangerous viruses like lysavirus and should only be handled by trained wildlife handlers.
5: The only way that you could potentially come into contact with one of these viruses is if you do get bitten or scratched by a bat. So that's why we're saying stay away. Make sure that if you see a bat that's injured or distressed that you don't handle it yourself.
2: Almost half of surveyed Australians caring for loved ones with dementia spend at least 40 hours a week providing care. Dementia Australia warns a shortage of local respite options is pushing many families to breaking point. The organisation's urging governments to simplify support systems so dementia patients can live safely in their homes for longer. And the state government will attempt to change laws relating to the Parliamentary Budget Office in a move which would force One Nation to have its policies formally costed before the next election. In finance, the All Ords is up 60 points. One Australian dollar is buying 69.89 US cents. Now sport with Adam Hawes.
6: Thank you, Madeline. Good afternoon. Coach Justin Holbrook has been rewarded for taking the Knights from Wooden Spooners to NRL Grand Finalists. He signed a 2-year extension, keeping him with Newcastle until the end of the 2030 season. Kangaroos captain Isaiah Yeo is confident Reece Walsh can get the job done at fullback if selected for Thursday's opening World Cup match against the Kiwis. Coach Kevin Walters tipped to pick the Broncos star in favour of James Tedesco. Yeo says the squad is spoiled for choice.
7: He did a fair bit of training there at the back. Today he's probably just given Ted a little bit of a rest too off the back of his grand final and that sort of stuff. So not quite sure how the team looks just yet, but I think we're very lucky in that department.
6: Chevrolet driver Anton Di Pasquale says he knew his hopes of winning the Bathurst 1000 were cooked moments before running out of fuel on the last lap. And Alex de Minaur is through to the round of 16 at the Shanghai Masters after defeating his Japanese opponent in straight sets. He'll face Russian Karen Khachanov tomorrow. I'm Adam Hawes. That's the latest in news and sport.
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9: And a very good afternoon to you. Thank you to Macca for the morning show and the lunch break. Adam McGrath in for Emma Bailey for the lunch break today. And a top of 30 degrees in Tamworth today. Looking on Tuesday, top of 31 degrees, showers down to 23 degrees. And Wednesday, 22 degrees. outside of the present time in Tamworth, it's 33 degrees. Quirindi at 32 and Gunnedah 34 degrees. Welcome along. It's the lunch break. Scarlett Scopola with her local news up shortly.
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1: With the latest from the 88.9 FM newsroom, I'm Scarlett Coppola. Northern Tablelands MP Brendan Moylan is calling for more state funding to address water infrastructure problems across regional New South Wales. He says towns including Glen Innes, Guyra, Euralla and Warialda are facing water quality or supply challenges and is urging the government to help councils fund improvements. The New South Wales Nationals and Liberals have proposed $5 billion for regional water infrastructure over the next decade. Mr. Moylan says more investment is needed to help communities maintain safe and reliable water supplies. Public pools across the Tamworth region are reopening for the 2026-27 swimming season following a program of winter maintenance and upgrades. Tamworth Olympic Swimming Pool reopens today, while Barrabar, Katingal, Manila and Nundal pools open tomorrow. South and West Tamworth Memorial Pool is set to reopen this Saturday, initially with limited hours. Tamworth Regional Council says works have included resurfacing, pipe replacements and accessibility improvements as planning continues for the region's future aquatic needs.
2: Regional sport.
1: 21-year-old Australian show jumper Cody Tinknell has won the World Cup qualifier at Tamworth's ALEC on Saturday night. Riding numero two, Tinknell produced clear rounds in both stages, recording a second round time of 46.14 seconds. New Zealand's Jeremy Whale finished second, just 0.47 seconds behind, while fellow Australian Sam Overton placed third. That's your regional news. I'm Scarlett Coppola.
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Yes, they've put me into the prize cupboard. I've got the code word. It'll be happening in around about 20 minutes, so keep listening. Just listen for Savage. 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Here's Kylie. And Robbie Williams, of course, touring in November. 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

0: Ronan Keating, Love It Each Day. He's not bad for being Irish. He's married to an Australian, lives most of the time in Australia. And Colin Minogue and Robbie Williams at the top of the bracket. Very good afternoon to you. It's the lunch break. Adam McGrath in for Emma Bailey. On its way, your cue to call to win a $30 voucher.
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0: Here's Stevie Wonder. The Wacky Weatherman says a top of 33 degrees the top. Holy moly. Does he ever get it right? And light drizzle in the afternoon. Look out for that. So slow down in the wet. 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

88.9, 99.5 FM in the Plains. Good afternoon. Mondo Rock. And a bit of glamour rock. Poison. Cue to Call is coming up in a couple of moments. Write down the number, 67661-889. You know the number, write it down. For your chance, thanks to our great sponsor, a $30 voucher. Thanks to the Services Club, one of our great sponsors.

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0: Adam Harvey, Troy Castadale, and another winner thanks to our sponsor, a $30 voucher. Well done, Greg. You're the lucky caller and the lucky winner. You haven't won in 90 days. Well done. He says he hasn't won in 90 years. So well done to Greg, one of our great listeners of 88.9.
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1: The fatal stabbing of a man in Sydney's West has been described as a senseless random attack. The 36-year-old had gone to withdraw cash to help some young family friends he'd run into at Mount Druitt when he was allegedly targeted by another group of young people who took offence at something he'd said. Two boys aged 13 and 16 have been charged with murder and police expect to charge two others. Premier Chris Minn says he remains shocked young people are being accused of such serious crimes.
2: Yeah, there needs to be a law and order response. Yes, we've changed the law. Yes, we're recruiting more police, but this has got to be bigger and broader than that. And we've been working with local councils, the Department of Education, community leaders about ensuring that young people in particular get on the right path.
1: Hot and dry conditions have resulted in a total fire ban for Greater Sydney and the Hunter. Temperatures into the mid-30s are expected on the coast and in the west before a cool change later this afternoon. The state government is putting pressure on One Nation to have its policies formally costed ahead of the next election. Jefferson Shaw reports.
3: One Nation currently doesn't hold a seat in New South Wales Parliament. However, the party's popularity in state polling has prompted the Labor government to expand the Independent Parliamentary Budget Office's remit beyond the two major parties. It would allow One Nation to submit its election promises and policies to the PBO for costing and a budget impact statement. However, the changes need to be legislated for and need support of the coalition in both houses. Jefferson Shaw, Sydney.
1: The Albanese government will implement legislation later this week to impose a 30% tax on discretionary trusts. Small business owners say the move is another hit to their operations in a tight economic environment. The government has carved out the agriculture sector from the move, but the opposition argues the tax should be scrapped for everyone. Three in four households relying on JobSeeker or Youth Allowance are living below the poverty line. A joint report by ACOS and the University of New South Wales found almost 2 million people dependent on income support are struggling severely. Professor Carla Treloar is urging the federal government to lift payments to at least 61% of the minimum wage.
4: That's a choice of how much those payments are worth. So we're asking the government to increase those so that people have a decent and a dignified standard of living and that they're job ready.
1: And New South Wales Health is reminding the community not to touch bats as more flying foxes seek food in suburban backyards amid a food shortage across the state. In finance, the All Ords is up 64 points at 89.42. One Australian dollar is buying 69.8 US cents. Now to sport with Adam Hawes.
5: Fears of Australian players copping abuse from fans during the first tests against South Africa have proven unfounded. In their first encounter in a test match in South Africa since sandpaper game in 2018, the crowds in Durban have been sparse. Veteran spinner Nathan Lyons says he's disappointed by the lowly turnouts.
6: The Australian cricket team competing against South Africa in South Africa, number one and number two going at it. I was expecting a bigger crowd, but they've been pretty quiet, to be honest. With a lot of kids asking for signatures without manners.
5: Knights coach Justin Holbrook has signed a 2-year contract extension, keeping him with the NRL Grand Finalists until the end of 2030. In the EPL, Manchester City has defeated Liverpool 3-0 after being booed onto the field in their first match since being found guilty of financial breaches. Liverpool fans chanting cheats every time the visitors touch the ball in the final minutes. And Max Verstappen has won Formula One Singapore Grand Prix for the first time. I'm Adam Hawes. That's the latest in news and sport.
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8: And a very good afternoon to you. Thank you for joining us here on the extended lunch break. And the first thing I've got to do is sort of apologise to Adam. I was having a chat with Adam, and we missed a little bit there. But if you need anybody to blame, blame Grizz. All right. Let's get into the weather. It is Monday, start of the working week. How are you feeling? Do you have a good weekend? It's the 12th of October today. Now, look, they're saying we're going to get some late rain this afternoon, or a thunderstorm maybe. But they're saying there may be no rain with it, which makes it very, very dangerous indeed. We're looking for a top of 34 degrees. It is quite warm out there at the moment, and it'll come down to 15 overnight to 26 degrees tomorrow. Quite the cooler day on its way. Now, winds at the moment are northwesterly, 15-25 kilometres an hour, become lighter into the late evening. And as we look at our temperatures at the moment, we have Gunnedah, Narrabri, Barrabar all sitting on 34 degrees, 32 degrees right here in Tamworth. Also, Werris Creek, Quirindi and Manila.
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0: Oh, James Freud for you right there, and Modern Girl. Also before that, Bow Wow Wow, Wanting Candy, a great cover indeed. Thanks for joining us here on the extended lunch break here with Grizz. We've got lots on for you too. And if you jump on the Facebook page, songs with the word rain in the title. You want to have a go at that? Jump on there, have your say. A lot of you have already. Yeah, there's lots of songs, isn't there? And we'd love to hear from you. 88.9 FM, Tamworth Radio. That's how it all works. We've got a big program for you this afternoon, and we'll tell you about something that's going to happen tomorrow as well. It was worth listening to.
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1: 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Three great clubs.

How are you settling in for the new working week? That was Madonna there for you too, A Ray of Light, of course. And Luke Bryan coupled up with Luke Combs and Finders Keepers, Eagles in the mix too. Some classic for you right there. It's coming up 2:30 here on the extended lunch break. You're with Grizz. Thanks for joining us this afternoon. It is your start of your working week, as I said. How are you coping with it so far? Did you have a good weekend? I did. We had a ball. And on our Facebook page, Isabel has put up there, I want to learn how to. There you go. Have some fun with it. We'd love to hear from you here on 88.9 FM.

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Oh, isn't she great? Kelsey Ballerini there. And Dibs, we had Anastasia before that too. You stay with us. You're on the extended lunch break with Grizz. I'm here with you right through till 6 o'clock tonight. Lots more to come this afternoon too. There's a few back to back for you.

0: 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Question of the day. 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

The late great Angry Anderson for you right there. And you know, Angry, he was going to launch a final tour for next year. I had the interview all lined up and what have we. Of course, that never happened. But he had his final tour all lined up for next year and just never got there. What a sad thing to happen, poor Angry. But there it is, suddenly, just for you here on 88.9 FM. We're live and local. You're with Grizz. We're about to end the lunch break and move into your drive home. 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
1: It's 3 o'clock. Good afternoon. I'm Madeline McNeil. The Royal Commission into Anti-Semitism will hold extra hearings this month, focusing on last year's terror attack at Bondi Beach. The inquiry wants to know what authorities knew in the lead-up to the December 14 attack, which claimed 15 lives. It's also seeking answers about the shooters and what the security arrangements were in place at the Hanukkah by the Sea event. Due to the sensitivity of the evidence, the hearings won't be open to the public. Police are working to track down two more people after laying charges over a fatal stabbing in Sydney's West. Two teenagers, aged 13 and 16, have been charged with murder and other offences after a 36-year-old man died at Mount Druitt. Superintendent Darren Batchelor says the two other alleged offenders should hand themselves in.
2: There are two individuals who we know who they are, we know their names, we know where they live. We will say that they were allegedly involved in the assault of the victim on Friday night. So for those two individuals who we know, I suggest they hand themselves into police as soon as possible.
1: The state opposition says any political party seeking leadership needs to put its money where its mouth is when it comes to election promises. Legislation will be introduced this week to allow One Nation to have its election policies independently assessed. The minor party's state leader, Mike Newman's, released a statement saying One Nation would only cost the government's net zero schemes. Shadow Treasurer Scott Farlow says he's surprised the party wouldn't want to make use of the Parliamentary Budget Office.
3: Our principles are clear. If you want to govern for New South Wales, put your money where your mouth is and have your policies costed.
1: The federal opposition claims the Albanese government's bungled a suite of tax changes which are now hurting the economy. Later this week, Labor will introduce legislation implementing a 30% tax on discretionary trusts. Many small business owners use the trust to protect their assets. Shadow Treasurer Tim Wilson says the government needs to abandon the changes.
4: The consistent theme of the Albanese government has been to punch down on kneecap small businesses who just want to get ahead.
1: New South Wales Health is urging residents to avoid touching or handling bats as food shortages force flying fox populations to forage in backyards. 43 cases of bat bites or scratches have been reported in the last 2 weeks, up from 10 at the same time last year. Also making news, Australian engineer Robert Pether has left Iraq after 5 years in detention following an extensive campaign to secure his release. And almost half of surveyed Australians caring for loved ones with dementia are spending at least 40 hours a week providing care. In finance, the All Ords is trading up 61 points at 89.39. One Australian dollar buying 69.5 US cents. Now sport with Adam Hawes.
5: Brody Kostecki and Todd Hazelwood are continuing to revel in the glory of their second Bathurst 1000 victory. The number 17 Mustang taking the lead on the final lap of the great race after Chevrolet's Anton Di Pasquale ran out of fuel. While holding the Peter Brock Trophy, Hazelwood has told Today the celebrations were even better the second time around.
6: We haven't actually slept. And the fumes that are coming out of this cup right now is you could probably run a car off it right now. I'm not going to lie. So, we had a lot of fun. It was really cool. You know, it's not just us as drivers that win this race. It's our whole team.
5: Sydney has reportedly shut down North Melbourne's first offer for Nick Blakey. The Swans defender is looking to force his way from the club, picking the Kangaroos as his preferred team. And in cricket, Nick Maddison has put his torturous first innings duck behind him as Australia ended day three of the first test against South Africa in a dominant position. Maddison blasting a quickfire 17 not out as the Aussies went to stumps at none for 33. That's a lead of 139 runs. I'm Adam Hawes. That's the latest in news and sport.
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9: And welcome to the drive home this afternoon. On this Monday, start of the working week, 12th of October. How are you going so far? Has it been a good start? You hit the ground running? Hope so. Hope you had a good weekend too. You're with Grizz this afternoon. I'm with you right through till 6. But let's look at our weather. We're looking for a top 34 degrees today for the rest of the day. Coming down to 15 overnight. 26 the top tomorrow. Quite cooler for you. But there is expected to be a big day. dump of rain. Let's see what happens there too. It's going to be raining off and on right through the week, and in fact right through into the weekend and into the new working week as well. So we'll have different rainfall strategies for you all week. Now at the moment the winds are northwesterly, 15-25 kilometres an hour, and our temperatures are all the same at the moment. We are all sitting on 34 degrees.
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9: 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Only for today.

0: There you have it. Now, 3 at 3 for you right here on 88.9 FM, Tamworth Radio. And, of course, our theme, Forget. Don't you forget about me. Also, don't forget me when I'm gone. And also, forget you. Hope you enjoyed it this afternoon. We'll do that again tomorrow. Our 3 at 3 exists every day for you. It's the drive home this afternoon. It's coming up 20 past 3. Thanks for being with us. I'll be with you right through till 6.
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Now there's a blast from the past for you. 1969 was the year. That's Simon and Garfunkel. Cecilia. I love Sharon O'Neill too. She was in there with Words and Charles and Eddie's. Bang on 3:30 on the drive home on this Monday afternoon. Thanks for being with us. Jump on our Facebook page. Isabel has put up once again something very philosophical for you to have a listen to and read. Sounds like this. Success is the sum of small efforts repeated day in and day out. Highly significant right there for you too. Isabel, you want to add to it? 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

That's a great cover for you right there, the old Joni Mitchell hit, Big Yellow Taxi. And back to back before that with In Excess and ABBA for you. Just go on 20 minutes to 4 o'clock here on your drive home. It's Monday afternoon. How are you going so far? Start of the working week. We're going to do this all week and just for you as well. So you lock the dial right here at 88.9. Anyway, yes, I do. I certainly do have a small piece of useless information for you today. Wombat poo. Yeah, wombat poop is cubed shape, making wombats the only known animal on Earth that naturally produces cubic droppings. There you go. Thought you couldn't have got to sleep tonight without knowing that. Well, there you go. Teach your children well, especially with wombat poop.

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One of country music's favourite women at the moment, Ella Langley for you right there, and Be Her. We had Teacher Children, Crosby, Stills, Nash and Young before that too. Thanks for being a part of The Drive Home. You're with Grizz this afternoon. We are 9 minutes away from New Sport and Weather, top of the hour for you too. You stick around. We've got lots more for you this afternoon. And we might do something strange for you next hour. As far as information,

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1: It's 4 o'clock. Good afternoon. I'm Madeline McNeil. The Premier says a bigger, broader response is needed to combat a rise in serious crimes being committed by young people. Two boys aged 13 and 16 have been charged with murder over a stabbing at Mount Druitt. The younger boy has also been charged with breaching bail and a separate charge of robbery unrelated to Friday's attack. Shadow Police Minister Anthony Roberts has told James Willis the judicial system is a revolving door, which is why the Coalition's vowing to introduce adult crime, adult time laws.
2: We also believe in tough love, you know, and we believe that everything that we can do to get people back on the right track, particularly younger people, should be in the mix. But the young offenders here, they need to be held accountable when they commit serious violent crimes.
1: The Royal Commission into Anti-Semitism will hear further evidence about the events leading up to the Bondi Beach terrorist attack. 15 people were shot dead at the Hanukkah by the Sea event on December 14 last year. The Commission wants to hear about security at the event and intelligence about the two men involved in the incident. Due to the sensitivity of the evidence, the hearings will not be open to the public. A forecast cool change isn't expected to bring relief for Sydney suburbs for another several hours. A total fire ban's in place and temperatures remain above 30 degrees on the coast and in the west. The Weather Bureau's senior meteorologist Angus Hines says the southerly buster will bring a sharp change as it rushes up the coast.
3: Probably not arriving in the Sydney area until around about 7 o'clock or so this evening. So we've still got a few hours of warm temperatures, 35 degrees or so. Fairly sunny, although we expect that cloud to thicken up in the next couple of hours.
1: Australian engineer Robert Pether has left Iraq after 5 years in detention following an extensive campaign to secure his release. The 51-year-old and his Egyptian colleague were arrested in 2021 while working on a $1 billion construction project. He was found guilty of deception, but his lawyers argued he could not be held responsible for the actions of the company he was working for. A survey has found that more than 70% of female and 60% of male dementia carers feel overwhelmed by their responsibilities. Dementia Australia is calling for an independent review of respite services to prevent burnout and better support families. The advocacy group's also pushing for a new navigation network to help carers access local support services. And Saudi Arabia's main airport in Riyadh has been subject to a second attack in as many days. Houthi rebels from Yemen are claiming responsibility for both strikes, which killed at least 13 people and injured hundreds. In finance, just before the close, the All Ords is trading up 56 points at 89.34. One Australian dollar buying 69.5 US cents. Now sport with Adam Hawes.
4: Wallabies players have faced the music in team review after a Bledisloe Cup hiding from the All Blacks. Their unbeaten start under new coach Les Kiss blown away in a 50-19 loss at Eden Park. Fullback Tom Wright says they didn't take their chances.
5: It's already difficult enough at Eden Park, and you put more pressure on yourselves by not executing with the footy, and yeah, they're a pretty handy team at the best of times, so fair play to them to be able to capitalise the way that they did.
4: Coach Justin Holbrook has been rewarded for taking the Knights from Wooden Spooners to NRL Grand Finalists. He signed a two-year extension, keeping him with Newcastle until the end of the 2030 season. Runner Izzy Bat Doyle has broken the Australian women's marathon record after finishing sixth in the Chicago Marathon, clocking 2 hours, 20 minutes, 38 seconds. It smashed Jess Denson's previous mark by almost a minute. And in the English Premier League, Hull and Everton have played out an exciting 2-2 draw. I'm Adam Hawes. That's the latest in news and sport.
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8: 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It's coming up 5 past 4 here on 88.9 FM. It's Monday afternoon, 12th of October. How are you feeling about that? Only a few weeks out of Christmas, if you think about it, but I don't want to even think about that. Let's talk about the weather. What do you say? Look, they're predicting still some high chance of showers this afternoon, as we are expecting rain in tomorrow and quite a lot of it at this stage. They're saying up to 15 mil, maybe a little fraction more. We'll see what happens there too. We are looking at a low of 15 overnight, but 26 degrees tomorrow. That's quite less than what it is today. We're expecting a top 34 today, and of course 26 is quite cooler and will remain cooler for the rest of the week. Unsettled weather for the rest of the week too, I might add, with rain off and on. So we'll just check it daily as we go. Winds at the moment are northwesterly, 15 to 25 kilometres an hour. And as we look at our temperatures as well, Narrabri sitting on 35 degrees. Everywhere else we're all on 34 degrees.
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0: Into the 4 o'clock hour of the drive home for you today here on 88.9 FM. Grizz at the helm for you. Blondie for you right there, Heart of Glass. And of course, David Bowie, Ashes to Ashes. We've got lots more coming up for you this hour. Later on the hour, going to give you another listen to the gob. We haven't knocked that off yet. Worth $500. That's pretty cool. I'd like you to win that early on in the week and make the weekend plans look real good, wouldn't it? We'll give you a listen to that later on. But in the meantime, too, we're going to give you some strange rock facts coming up throughout the hour as well. Something new we'll try and fit in for you this afternoon. You stay with us right here, 88.9 FM. We're live and local.
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That's Ringo Starr there. It don't come easy. We had our very own redneck gentleman in there with apple pie whiskey, Darrell Braithwaite as well. Thank you for being a part of the drive home right on 25 minutes past 4 o'clock. Now, look, tomorrow afternoon, I'm going to be interviewing a guy all the way from Scotland. He's just put a brand new album out. He was with the band Runrig. Now, Runrig is probably one of the biggest rock bands Scotland has ever produced. Massive over there, no less than sort of 50,000 at a time. And I'm lucky enough to talk to the drummer from Runrig tomorrow afternoon, and we'll be talking about his brand new release. One.

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Does it get much better than Pink? They're a very regular visitor to our shores right here in Australia. Before that, Cheap Trick, of course. You're with Grizz on the drive home this afternoon. And here's something strange for you to hear. Back in 2003, Green Day was recording their follow-up album to Warning. It was called Cigarettes and Valentines. And I've got to tell you, it was finished. Everything was done, fully recorded. However, the master tapes were stolen right out of the studio. Now, they thought it was a rival label wanting to do some online selling or online something or other. But nevertheless, the band started it all again, not trying to copy it. But what they did was recorded a whole new album. And what it became of that was the Grammy Award-winning American Idiot. Oh, it was born, over 60 million copies sold, and a Broadway musical to boot, number one, you name it. And, of course, the tapes, they were never, ever found.

0: That's right. How do you talk to an angel? Right there, that's Heights for you too. And of course, Cody Johnson, what a great track Footlights is. And Green Day. Yeah, weird story about that particular album, wasn't it? But nevertheless, you're with Grizz here on the drive home this afternoon. Coming up 10 minutes to 5 o'clock. And don't forget, it's 5 o'clock somewhere on the way, right out of the 5 o'clock news as well.
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worked on High Street and lived on Manners. 52 years he sat on his veranda, made his saddles,

0: Well, there you have it. Peter Allen's Tenterfield Saddler. All right, tomorrow morning sees the gob come back. You got to ring Scotty in the morning on 6766 1889 and tell him who this muso is.
1: Absolutely.
0: Absolutely. That's all you got to go by. Good luck. It's worth $500. Here's Tay-Tay. Or should I say Taylor Swift now?

0: 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Thanks to sponsor Partner Now Property.
1: It's 5 o'clock. Good afternoon. I'm Madeline McNeil. One Nation's New South Wales leader is seemingly rejecting the government's offer to cost its election policies. Jefferson Shaw reports.
2: Premier Chris Minns has conceded One Nation's Mike Newman could become the leader or opposition leader for New South Wales. He says for that reason, the party should also run the gauntlet of the Parliamentary Budget Office to cost their election promises. The government will introduce legislation this week to allow the party access to the independent analysis. However, Mike Newman is effectively rejecting any PBO assessment of their own policies, saying their only costing request is the spend on net zero. He says unless that can be provided, One Nation won't be lectured. Jefferson Shaw, State Parliament.
1: Detectives have identified two more suspects they intend to allege were involved in a fatal stabbing in Sydney's West. A 13-year-old boy has been charged with murder, accused of stabbing the 36-year-old man in the torso at Mount Druitt. A 16-year-old is charged with murder accessory after the fact. Labor is trying to distance itself from problems which have emerged from the decision to ban the credit card surcharge. Small businesses say they're being forced to shoulder the extra cost. The tax office then stated it would no longer accept credit card payments until the government intervened to reverse the matter. Small Business Minister Anna Lee has told Parliament she's working through the reforms introduced by the Reserve Bank.
3: The RBA announced their decision to ban surcharges on March 31st of this year, stating that surcharges will be banned from October 1st. On October 1st, the ATO announced their decision that they would not be accepting credit cards, and that's when I found out.
1: A fresh wave of destructive flash flooding has struck Nepal weeks after more than 1,000 people were killed in floods triggered by a landslide. At least 5 people are missing after another landslide blocked a river which then burst its banks. 9 foreigners are among 95 people rescued so far. It's not known if any Australians are in the area. Health services across the state have received 43 reports of bat bites or scratches in the past 2 weeks amid a mass starvation event. Wildlife experts say flying foxes are being forced to forage in backyards and close to the ground. New South Wales Health's Kira Glasgow says being in close contact with a bat can be very dangerous.
4: We do know that bats can carry some very serious diseases, and in particular the fatal lyssavirus infection. So we're asking that people stay away to avoid being bitten and scratched.
1: And the Royal Commission into Anti-Semitism has confirmed it will hold extra hearings this month, focusing on last year's terror attack at Bondi. In finance, the All Ords closed up 56 points at 89.34. One Australian dollar buying 69.7 US cents. Now sport with Adam Hawes.
5: The Kangaroos and Wallabies have spent time together at training as they build up the clashes against New Zealand. Australia will kick off the Rugby League World Cup on Thursday night, while the Wallabies will attempt to square the Bledisloe Cup series on Saturday. Captain Isaiah Yeo says he backs all Australia's national teams.
6: Whether that's soccer, whether that's union, yeah, I just think that there's an excitement around it for sure. And we're actually same with the All Blacks at the moment in a double bay. So I think any time that your country's doing well in whatever sport, it gives energy to all the others.
5: A massive boost for the West Tigers. They've signed Newcastle Grand Final player Tyson Frizzell. The veteran forward has signed a one-year deal. In Major League Baseball, the Brewers have beaten the Dodgers 2-1 in their opening league championship series game. After retiring from international duties, Argentina legend Lionel Messi has scored 2 goals for Inter Miami in a 4-0 win over DC United in the MLS. And in the EPL, Manchester City has thumped a 10-man Liverpool 3-0 to remain unbeaten from 6 games. I'm Adam Hawes. That's the latest in news and sports.
0: 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Nine's Regional Review with Scarlett Coppola.
7: With the latest from the 88.9 FM newsroom, I'm Scarlett Coppola. Northern Tablelands MP Brendan Moylan is calling for more state funding to address water infrastructure problems across regional New South Wales. He says towns including Gleninnis, Guyra, Euralla and Warialda are facing water quality or supply challenges and is urging the government to help councils fund improvements. The New South Wales Nationals and Liberals have proposed $5 billion for regional water infrastructure over the next decade. Mr. Moylan says more investment is needed to help communities maintain safe and reliable water supplies. Public pools across the Tamworth region are reopening for the 2026-27 swimming season following a program of winter maintenance and upgrades. Tamworth Olympic Swimming Pool reopens today, while Barabar, Katingle, Manila and Nundle pools open tomorrow. South and West Tamworth Memorial Pool is set to reopen this Saturday, initially with limited hours. Tamworth Regional Council says works have included resurfacing, pipe replacements and accessibility improvements as planning continues for the region's future aquatic needs. One Nation New South Wales is promising to scrap the state's net zero policies following a High Court ruling against the proposed expansion of a coal mine near Muswellbrook. Party leader Mike Newman says if elected, One Nation would introduce a bill within its first 100 days to remove climate change provisions from New South Wales laws and planning rules. The ruling affects the mine's proposed expansion, but its existing operations can continue until the end of 2032. Narrabri will host a regional investment forum later this month, bringing together business, government and industry leaders to discuss economic opportunities across the New England Northwest. The Future Invest Forum will be held at the Crossing Theatre on October 22nd from 10:30 a.m. to 2 p.m. Hosted by Business New South Wales, New England Northwest, the forum will focus on investment, infrastructure, workforce needs and regional innovation, with organisers hoping to connect local businesses with investors and help drive regional growth.
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7: 21-year-old Australian show jumper Cody Tinknell has won the World Cup qualifier at Tamworth's ALEC on Saturday night. Riding numero two, Tinknell produced clear rounds in both stages, recording a second round time of 46.14 seconds. New Zealand's Jeremy Whale finished second, just 0.47 seconds behind, while fellow Australian Sam Overton placed third. That's your regional news. I'm Scarlett Coppola.
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10: And thank you very much, Scarlett, for keeping us up to date with what's happening around town. It's great to have your company here into the final hour of the drive home. It's Monday, start of the working week, and 12th of October today. All right, let's look at it. 15 expected as your low overnight, 26 the top tomorrow with rain expected. May creep in as early as this evening. They are predicting a slight chance of thunderstorms. And they're worried that that may come without rain. So very, very dicey conditions at the moment. The winds still remain northwesterly, 15 to 25 kilometres an hour, but will become lighter into the late evening. Now, it'll be raining off and on all week as we move through this week, the weekend, and into next week as well. So very unsettled weather at the moment. Now, as we look at our temperatures, you've got Narrabri sitting on 35 degrees. Everywhere else, we are all on 33 degrees.
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10: And

Right, Shannon Dolan for you right there. Next to you and next to me. Also, we had in there with Chris Jansen and Brantley Gilbert, hanking the hell out of the honky-tonk. It's 5 o'clock somewhere right here on 88.9 FM.

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That was back to back with Elton John and Queen for you right there. Men at Work kicking us off. It is bang on 5:30 here on the drive home. You're with Grizz, and I want to thank you for staying with us this afternoon. We're on the back nine of the drive home, I might add, but we've got great stuff for you, especially tomorrow morning where the gob comes back and it is $500. All right, make sure you're listening around at 10 past 8. Of course, Talk of the Town, Mac is back in too, and Miss M back tomorrow. Emma Bailey back in for your lunch break as well. I'll do the rest of that and be back with you for Drive tomorrow afternoon with a very special guest all the way from Scotland. This is Tim McGraw with a beautiful classic.

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Yeah, I think he's the king of New Zealand, isn't he, by now? 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Come on.

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The song with two names, I guess. Pina Colada song and Escape. Rupert Holmes is the man. Yeah, Jennifer Lopez before that, getting very loud indeed. That's a wrap for me for the day. Been a real pleasure working for you, so much so, hey, I'm going to do it again tomorrow. Here's Faith No More. We've got to listen to the music with the Doobies to see us out for tonight. You take care. We'll catch you tomorrow.

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1: It's 6 o'clock. Good evening, I'm Madeline McNeil. Police intend to lay further charges over a stabbing in Sydney's West, confirming they've identified two more suspects they'll allege were involved. Two boys aged 13 and 16 have already been charged over the stabbing death of a 36-year-old man at Mount Druitt. Superintendent Darren Batchelor says the absolutely senseless attack unfolded after a chance meeting.
2: Here you have an individual, a male, a 36-year-old male, on his way home from work, purely stopped to talk to friends that he knew, and this group, including this 13-year-old male, took offence to that and allegedly stabbed him twice.
1: Additional private hearings will be held by the Royal Commission into Anti-Semitism and Social Cohesion, with a focus on terror threat levels and security arrangements around the time of the Bondi terror attack. The inquiry wants to know what authorities knew in the lead-up to the December shooting, which claimed 15 lives. The hearings won't be public due to the sensitivity of the evidence. The Premier says One Nation's high chances of state leadership mean the party needs to face the same honesty of the major parties in costing its policies. Legislation will be introduced this week allowing the party to ask for its election promises to be independently assessed. New South Wales One Nation leader Mike Newman is seemingly rejecting the offering, saying the party will only ask how much Labor's net zero policies are costing the state. Chris Minns says he would want to see all of One Nation's policies face scrutiny by the Parliamentary Budget Office.
3: And that goes for us and that goes for the opposition too, because it's really easy in politics to come up with a single policy and an isolated number, but really a big part of economic management is the final tally. What does it all add up to?
1: Business groups say the sector can no longer be used as a punching bag for the federal government. Later this week, legislation will be introduced to impose a 30% tax on discretionary trusts. Many small businesses use the structure to protect assets and manage their cash flow. Chamber of Commerce and Industry Chief Executive Andrew McKellar says the tax is just another hit to business.
4: To hit 240,000 legitimate small businesses, many of them simply family-owned small businesses, that's not fair. We want to see a government giving small business a fair go. A small business should not be the punching bag of government.
1: Also making news, 5 people are missing and 95 have been rescued following a fresh wave of flash flooding in Nepal. And New South Wales Health is reminding the community not to touch bats as a food shortage prompts more flying foxes to seek food in suburban backyards. In finance, the All Ords closed up 59 points at 89.37. One Australian dollar is buying 69.77 US cents. Checking sports, Sydney FC goalkeeper Harrison Devenish-Mears has been cleared to play in Friday night's A-League derby with the Wanderers. The 29-year-old underwent off-season surgery after the discovery of a blood clot. Sky Blues coach Patrick Kisnorbo says his keeper is good to go.
5: He's fully recovered, which is a good sign for us. He's been training well. He's looking forward to Friday, I'm sure.
1: Knights coach Justin Holbrook has signed a 2-year contract extension, keeping him with the NRL grand finalists until the end of 2030. Sydney has reportedly shut down North Melbourne's first offer for Nick Blakey. The Swans defender is looking to force his way from the club, picking the Kangaroos as his preferred team. And in the English Premier League, Manchester City has defeated Liverpool 3-0 after being booed onto the field in their first match since being found guilty of financial breaches. Liverpool fans chanting cheats every time the visitors touch the ball in the final minutes. I'm Madeline McNeil. That's the very latest in news and sport.
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8: Tuesday the 13th of October is looking like it's going to be a cloudy one, with anywhere up to 30 mils of rain expected to fall and the chance of thunderstorms. Tamworth a low of 17 to a top of 25. Corindai a low of 15 to a top of 25. And Gunnedah a low of 17 to a top of 25 degrees. Stay safe, have a great Tuesday. That's the latest weather forecast.
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6: There are many people who drink in moderation, with no problems, social, moral, or medical. They have learned to enjoy liquor without letting it upset the functioning of their body and mind. It relaxes you.

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1: G'day, it's Adam Harvey here, and I love 88.9. 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
1: Good evening, I'm Carolee Katsimbanis. A senior Labor MP believes the Reserve Bank should have gone further after banning the surcharge on credit card transactions. Federal Politics Editor Michael Packey.
2: Small business owners have launched an ad campaign on social media and around Canberra as politicians arrive into the national capital. They argue the credit card surcharge ban should be reversed because it's making a tough economic environment even harder.
3: It's just one more cost we have to wear.
4: We can't take another one.
2: Labor MP Christy McBain has told News 24 the surcharge reforms should have gone further and the RBA should have also banned banks from passing merchant fees on transactions.
5: They shouldn't be charging for these point of sale machines.
2: The opposition says it'll continue to push for the changes to be scrapped. Michael Packey, Canberra.
1: Australian engineer Robert Pever has left Iraq after 5 years in detention following an extensive campaign to secure his release. The 51-year-old and his Egyptian colleague were arrested in 2021 while working on a $1 billion construction project. The New South Wales Premier says a bigger, broader response is needed to combat a rise in serious crimes being committed by young people. Two boys aged 13 and 16 have been charged with murder over a stabbing at Mount Druitt. The 13-year-old was on bail. But the Shadow Police Minister Anthony Roberts says that's why the opposition is vowing to introduce adult crime, adult time laws.
6: We also believe in tough love, and we believe that everything that we can do to get people back on the right track, particularly younger people, should be in the mix. But the young offenders here, they need to be held accountable when they commit serious violent crimes.
1: And a Melbourne court has heard the 16-year-old boy accused of mowing down a woman in the CBD yesterday was also out on bail for unrelated offences. The teenager has been charged with multiple offences before crashing into parked cars. An Australian mosque attended by the Fly Dubai co-pilot accused of trying to crash a passenger plane en route to Israel and attacking his pilot with an axe mid-flight has reportedly received almost $70,000 in federal government grants. News Corp reports it was awarded to the Melbourne Mosque for language services, although there's no suggestion the mosque was involved in any wrongdoing. Checking sport, Wallabies players have faced the music in team review after a Bledisloe Cup loss to the All Blacks 50-19. Fullback Tom Wright says they didn't take their chances.
7: It's already difficult enough at Eden Park and you put more pressure on yourselves by not executing with the footy and they're a pretty handy team at the best of times, so fair play to them to be able to capitalise the way that they did.
1: NRL coach Justin Holbrook has been rewarded for taking the Knights from Wooden Spooners to NRL Grand Finalists. He's signed a two-year extension, keeping him with Newcastle until the end of the 2030 season. AFL and Western Bulldogs star recruit Zach Butters says he can't wait to get started at his new club following his official move to the Dogs late last week after signing a record nine-year deal worth around $18 million. The former Port Adelaide star will team up with Marcus Bontempelli and Ed Richards. Butters says the new-look midfield is among the best in the league.
8: I think we're definitely going to be in them calculations. Being a Bulldogs supporter, I was pretty excited to play with them guys, watching them from afar, obviously playing against them in the last 7 or 8 years, and then growing up watching Bont. I was at his first game at Marvel Stadium when I was a youngster, so now being his teammate's pretty surreal.
1: And Alex de Minaur is through to the round of 16 at the Shanghai Masters after defeating his Japanese opponent in straight sets. That's the latest news and sport.
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10: Tuesday the 13th of October is looking like it's going to be a cloudy one with anywhere up to 30 mils of rain expected to fall and the chance of thunderstorms. Tamworth a low of 17 to a top of 25. Quirindi a low of 15 to a top of 25. And Gunnedah a low of 17 to a top of 25 degrees. Stay safe, have a great Tuesday. That's the latest weather forecast.
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1: Good evening, I'm Carolee Katsimbanis. Business groups say the sector can no longer be used as a punching bag by the Albanese Federal Labor Government. Later this week, legislation will also be introduced to impose a 30% tax on discretionary trusts. Many small businesses use the structure to protect assets and manage their cash flow. Chamber of Commerce and Industry Chief Executive Andrew McKellar says the tax is just another hit to business.
2: To hit 240,000 legitimate small businesses, many of them simply family-owned small businesses, that's not fair. We want to see a government giving small business a fair go. A small business should not be the punching bag of government.
1: Detectives have identified two more suspects they intend to allege were involved in a fatal stabbing in Sydney's West at the weekend. A 13-year-old boy has been charged with murder, accused of stabbing the 36-year-old man in the torso at Mount Druitt. A 16-year-old is charged with murder accessory after the fact. There's a push for Victoria to follow New South Wales and introduce tougher driving restrictions for elderly motorists. Unlike Victoria, New South Wales requires annual medical checks for drivers aged over 75 and regular on-road tests for those over 85. But Council on the Ageing Victoria CEO Ben Rogers says he strongly opposes any move to introduce the similar rules here.
3: There is no evidence that having those additional features leads to any greater safety on our roads. Such an ageist and sledgehammer approach could inadvertently lead to people coming off the road before they're ready and could then lead to sort of social isolation.
1: Queensland's Child Safety and Youth Justice Union is urging the government to prioritise their ongoing pay and conditions dispute and come up with a fair offer or more strike action will happen. Some workers within the sector are managing 30 or more cases despite a recommended safe caseload of around 16. Health services across New South Wales have received 43 reports of bat bites or scratches from flying foxes in the past 2 weeks, amidst a mass starvation event as the animals forage in backyards for food. New South Wales Health's Kira Glasgow says being in close contact with a bat can be very dangerous.
4: We do know that bats can carry some very serious diseases, and in particular the fatal lyssavirus infection. So we're asking that people stay away to avoid being bitten and scratched.
1: Also making news overseas, 5 people are missing and 95 have been rescued following a fresh wave of flash flooding in Nepal. And one person has been killed and 11 injured in a second strike on Saudi Arabia's international airport in the capital Riyadh. Checking sport, NRL. Melbourne Storm star Cameron Munster is adamant his NRL contract saga won't have an impact on his World Cup campaign. The Kangaroos playmaker will hit the open market for the first time in his career during the latter stages of the tournament.
5: You can make it a distraction if you really want it to be. For myself, a bit of a goldfish mentality of I forget things pretty quickly. I'll probably forget November 1 that I'm off contract, to be fair.
1: AFL, Zach Butters has revealed he contemplated going public with his planned return to Victoria during his final season at Port Adelaide. The star midfielder had already made up his mind about his exit ahead of the 2026 campaign, but couldn't make it official until the off-season. Butters is open to the idea of players being transparent about their future plans.
6: I'm not sure if the rest of the AFL landscape is ready to be able to deal with that and how the commentary around that goes about, but I feel like in the future, I couldn't say why it wouldn't be a bad thing.
1: Hawthorn are sending young duo Aiden Schubert and Sam Butler to the Gold Coast in a trade that also involves future draft picks. And that's the latest news and sport.
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9: Tuesday the 13th of October is looking like it's going to be a cloudy one with anywhere up to 30 mils of rain expected to fall and the chance of thunderstorms. Tamworth a low of 17 to a top of 25. Quirindi a low of 15 to a top of 25. And Gunnedah a low of 17 to a top of 25 degrees. Stay safe, have a great Tuesday. That's the latest weather forecast.
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1: Good evening, I'm Carolee Katsimbanis. The Federal Opposition says the Albanese Labor government doesn't get small business as operators face new taxes and increased costs. An ad campaign is running on social media and billboards in Canberra urging the government to address the issues. Business argues they have no choice but to pass on costs to consumers. Liberal leader Angus Taylor says the government has botched its reforms and that's having a real-world impact.
2: Hope is the fuel for aspiration, prosperity and achievement in our economy, and hope is disappearing fast under this government. And that's why we have a plan to fix our economy and protect our way of life. Central to that plan is axing Labor's toxic taxes.
1: But the government has fired back and maintains its claim the surcharge ban on credit card transactions is a decision of the Reserve Bank. Labor is being urged by many to scrap the surcharge ban, but Small Business Minister Ahn Ali has told Parliament it's not a matter for the government.
3: On the matter of the credit card surcharge or the ban to the credit card surcharge, it was a decision that was made by the RBA. I became aware of it, as did everyone else, when the RBA made that decision and made it public.
1: A Queensland father is calling for tougher consequences on youth crime after his 17-year-old son was assaulted by a group of young men at a party on the Gold Coast. The incident left the teenager unable to work for 2 weeks due to prolonged concussion symptoms. Police are investigating, but no charges have yet been laid. Father Nick Owen says the behaviour is simply unacceptable.
4: My son should be able to attend a party and be safe and not near killed. And if he is, they better get some swift justice on it, you know? Like, they need to pay for it. You need to be held accountable for your actions. At 17 years old, you know exactly what's right and what's wrong.
1: Police intend to lay further charges over a stabbing in Sydney's West, confirming they've identified two more suspects they will allege were involved. Superintendent Darren Batchelor says two boys aged 13 and 16 have already been charged over the stabbing death of a 36-year-old man at Mount Druitt.
5: Here you have an individual, a male, a 36-year-old male, on his way home from work, purely stopped to talk to friends that he knew, and this group, including this 13-year-old male, took offence to that and allegedly stabbed him twice.
1: And at least five people are missing after another landslide in Nepal blocked a river which then burst its banks. It's not yet known if any Australians are in the area. Checking sport, the Kangaroos and Wallabies have spent time together. Australia will kick off the Rugby League World Cup on Thursday night, while the Wallabies will attempt to square the Bledisloe Cup series on Saturday. Captain Isaiah Yeo says he backs all Australia's national teams.
6: Whether that's soccer, whether that's union, yeah, I just think that there's an excitement around it for sure. And we're actually same with the All Blacks at the moment in a double bay. So I think any time that your country's doing well in whatever sport, that gives energy to all the others.
1: NRL, a massive boost for the West Tigers. They've signed Newcastle Grand Final player Tyson Frizzell on a one-year deal. In AFL, Essendon has bolstered its coaching ranks under senior coach Mark McVay, with Western Bulldogs assistant coach Daniel Pratt joining the Bombers as a senior assistant. And talks have reportedly stalled as the Western Bulldogs attempt to trade for 26-year-old Brisbane defender Caden Coleman. Essendon has also expressed an interest in him. And South Melbourne coach Shanisha Kakajic has stepped down as head coach following their historic Australia Cup triumph. The Halas stunned Melbourne victory in a penalty shootout to become the first non-A-League side to win the knockout tournament 4-3. That's the latest news and sport.
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8: Tuesday the 13th of October is looking like it's going to be a cloudy one, with anywhere up to 30 mils of rain expected to fall and the chance of thunderstorms. Tamworth, a low of 17 to a top of 25. Corindai, a low of 15 to a top of 25. And Gunnedah, a low of 17 to a top of 25 degrees. Stay safe, have a great Tuesday. That's the latest weather forecast.
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1: Good evening, I'm Carolee Katsimbanis. Business groups say the sector can no longer be used as a punching bag by the Albanese Federal Labor Government. Later this week, legislation will also be introduced to impose a 30% tax on discretionary trusts. Many small businesses use the structure to protect assets and manage their cash flow. Chamber of Commerce and Industry Chief Executive Andrew McKellar says the tax is just another hit to business.
2: To hit 240,000 legitimate small businesses, many of them simply family-owned small businesses, that's not fair. We want to see a government giving small business a fair go. A small business should not be the punching bag of government.
1: Detectives have identified two more suspects they intend to allege were involved in a fatal stabbing in Sydney's West at the weekend. A 13-year-old boy has been charged with murder, accused of stabbing the 36-year-old man in the torso at Mount Druitt. A 16-year-old is charged with murder accessory after the fact. There's a push for Victoria to follow New South Wales and introduce tougher driving restrictions for elderly motorists. Unlike Victoria, New South Wales requires annual medical checks for drivers aged over 75 and regular on-road tests for those over 85. But Council on the Ageing Victoria CEO Ben Rogers says he strongly opposes any move to introduce the similar rules here.
3: There is no evidence that having those additional features leads to any greater safety on our roads. Such an ageist and sledgehammer approach could inadvertently lead to people coming off the road before they're ready and could then lead to sort of social isolation.
1: Queensland's Child Safety and Youth Justice Union is urging the government to prioritise their ongoing pay and conditions dispute and come up with a fair offer or more strike action will happen. Some workers within the sector are managing 30 or more cases despite a recommended safe caseload of around 16. Health services across New South Wales have received 43 reports of bat bites or scratches from flying foxes in the past 2 weeks, amidst a mass starvation event as the animals forage in backyards for food. New South Wales Health's Kira Glasgow says being in close contact with a bat can be very dangerous.
4: We do know that bats can carry some very serious diseases, and in particular the fatal lyssavirus infection. So we're asking that people stay away to avoid being bitten and scratched.
1: Also making news overseas, 5 people are missing and 95 have been rescued following a fresh wave of flash flooding in Nepal. And one person has been killed and 11 injured in a second strike on Saudi Arabia's international airport in the capital Riyadh. Checking sport, NRL. Melbourne Storm star Cameron Munster is adamant his NRL contract saga won't have an impact on his World Cup campaign. The Kangaroos playmaker will hit the open market for the first time in his career during the latter stages of the tournament.
5: You can make it a distraction if you really want it to be. For myself, a bit of a goldfish mentality of I forget things pretty quickly. I'll probably forget November 1 that I'm off contract, to be fair.
1: AFL, Zach Butters has revealed he contemplated going public with his planned return to Victoria during his final season at Port Adelaide. The star midfielder had already made up his mind about his exit ahead of the 2026 campaign, but couldn't make it official until the off-season. Butters is open to the idea of players being transparent about their future plans.
6: I'm not sure if the rest of the AFL landscape is ready to be able to deal with that and how the commentary around that goes about, but I feel like in the future, I couldn't say why it wouldn't be a bad thing.
1: Hawthorn are sending young duo Aiden Schubert and Sam Butler to the Gold Coast in a trade that also involves future draft picks. And that's the latest news and sport.
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9: Tuesday the 13th of October is looking like it's going to be a cloudy one with anywhere up to 30 mils of rain expected to fall and the chance of thunderstorms. Tamworth a low of 17 to a top of 25. Quirindi a low of 15 to a top of 25. And Gunnedah a low of 17 to a top of 25 degrees. Stay safe, have a great Tuesday. That's the latest weather forecast.
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1: Good evening, I'm Carolee Katsimbanis. The federal government says it's committed to its new tax regime for discretionary trusts. Legislation will be introduced on Wednesday, imposing a 30% on the financial instrument. The opposition claims the measure will hurt many small business owners who use trusts, but Treasurer Jim Chalmers has told Parliament very few people will be affected by the change.
2: 95% of Australians don't get income from trusts, and less than 10% of small businesses will be affected by our changes.
1: But many small business owners argue the change will just make it harder to run an enterprise in Australia. The government has carved out the agricultural sector from the changes. Chamber of Commerce and Industry Chief Executive Andrew McKellar is urging the government to scrap the tax altogether.
3: A trust tax that government has proposed to implement will hit 240,000 small businesses. Pharmacies, small retailers, small and medium-sized home builders.
1: A Queensland woman has been charged and issued with thousands of dollars in fines for allegedly driving unlicensed with multiple unrestrained children. Amy Drew has more.
4: The 36-year-old was intercepted in Redbank, west of Brisbane on Friday last week, allegedly detected travelling more than 15 kilometres over the speed limit. Upon inspecting the vehicle, officers discovered five children weren't properly restrained in the back of the vehicle. It included a four-month-old baby, who police allege was being held by a five-year-old child. Police describing the circumstances as extremely concerning. The woman was issued fines totalling almost $7,000, incurred 23 demerit points, and will appear in court later this month. Amy Drew reporting.
1: The New South Wales opposition is vowing to introduce adult crime, adult time laws. It comes after two boys aged 13 and 16 have been charged with murder over a stabbing at Mount Druitt. The 13-year-old was on bail. Shadow Police Minister Anthony Roberts says the judicial system is a revolving door.
5: We also believe in tough love, and we believe that everything that we can do to get people back on the right track, particularly younger people, should be in the mix. But the young offenders here, they need to be held accountable when they commit serious violent crimes.
1: Also making news, beloved Australian musician Ross Wilson isn't happy about his famous song Eagle Rock being used at One Nation political rallies. Checking sport, Brody Kostecki and Todd Hazelwood are continuing to revel in the glory of their second Bathurst 1000 victory. The number 17 Mustang taking the lead on the final lap of the great race after Chevrolet's Anton De Pasquale ran out of fuel. While holding the Peter Brock Trophy, Hazelwood says the celebrations are even better the second time around.
6: We haven't actually slept. And the fumes that are coming out of this cup right now is you could probably run a car off it right now, I'm not going to lie. So we had a lot of fun. It was really cool. It's not just us as drivers that win this race, it's our whole team.
1: AFL Western Bulldogs star recruit Zach Butters says he can't wait to get started at his new club after signing a record 9-year deal worth around $18 million. The former Port Adelaide star will team up with Marcus Bontempelli and Ed Richards. Butters says the new-look midfield is among the best in the league.
7: I think we're definitely going to be in them calculations. Being a Bulldogs supporter, I was pretty excited to play with them guys, watching them from afar. Obviously playing against them the last 7 or 8 years and then growing up watching Bond. I was at his first game at Marvel Stadium when I was a youngster, so yeah, now being his teammate's pretty surreal.
1: NRL Newcastle Knights coach Justin Holbrook has signed a 2-year contract extension, keeping him with the NRL grand finalists until the end of 2030. And that's the latest news and sport.
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10: Tuesday the 13th of October is looking like it's going to be a cloudy one with anywhere up to 30 mils of rain expected to fall and the chance of thunderstorms. Tamworth a low of 17 to a top of 25, Corindai a low of 15 to a top of 25 and Gunnedah a low of 17 to a top of 25 degrees. Stay safe, have a great Tuesday. That's the latest weather forecast.
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1: Hello, I'm Jack Fettick. The opposition says the Albanese government doesn't get small business as operators face new taxes and increased costs. An ad campaign is running on social media and billboards in Canberra, urging the government to address the issues. Businesses argue they have no choice but to pass on costs to customers. Liberal leader Angus Taylor says the government has botched its reforms and that's having a real-world impact.
2: Hope is the fuel for aspiration, prosperity and achievement in our economy, and hope is disappearing fast under this government. And that's why we have a plan to fix our economy and protect our way of life. Central to that plan is axing Labor's toxic taxes.
1: But the Albanese government claims the surcharge ban on credit card transactions is a decision of the Reserve Bank. Business groups argue they are being forced to absorb the extra cost at a time when economic conditions are difficult. Labor is being urged to scrap the surcharge ban, but Small Business Minister Anne Ali has told Parliament it's not a matter for the government.
3: On the matter of the credit card surcharge or the ban to the credit card surcharge, it was a decision that was made by the RBA. I became aware of it, as did everyone else, when the RBA made that decision and made it public.
1: Accused Australian killer Simon Carman has offered to pay the family of a Thai teenager he allegedly strangled to death if he was released from jail. The family of Thun Chinnock Don Homla have demanded the 45-year-old receive the death penalty and asked for $68,000 in compensation. News Corp reporting he's accused of killing the 17-year-old, who only weighed 40 kilograms after she had gone back to his apartment to provide sexual services. He's claiming self-defence. A fresh wave of destructive flash flooding has struck Nepal weeks after more than 1,000 people were killed in floods triggered by a landslide. At least 5 people are missing after another landslide blocked a river, which then burst its banks. 9 foreigners are among 95 people rescued so far. It's not known if any Australians are in the area. The WA government is developing a business case for the potential merger of 3 universities. Studies have found combining Curtin and Murdoch universities with the University of WA would help create long-term jobs and provide more opportunities for national research funding. WA's Tertiary Education Minister Tony Booty says it would allow the state's universities to be more competitive.
4: We also have about 15% of West Australians that go and study interstate, and we only have about 1 or 2% that come from the eastern states to Western Australia. We need to be in a situation where we can compete with the rest of the universe in Australia and the world.
1: Checking Sport, and Zach Butters has revealed he contemplated going public with his planned return to Victoria during his final season at Port Adelaide. The star midfielder had already made his mind up about his exit ahead of the 2026 campaign, but couldn't make it official until the off-season. Butters is open to the idea of players being transparent about their future plans.
5: I feel like I'd be able to show up and front up and do it, but I'm not sure if the rest of the AFL landscape is ready to be able to deal with that and how the commentary around that goes about, but I feel like in the future, I couldn't see why it wouldn't be a bad thing.
1: In the NRL, a massive boost for the West Tigers. They've signed Newcastle Grand Final player Tyson Frizzell, the veteran forward, signing a 1-year deal. And Australian white ball captain Mitch Marsh will make his first WA appearance of the season in Tuesday's one-day cup match against Queensland at the Wacker. The return of Marsh and Sam Whiteman will boost a winless WA side following a hamstring injury to Sam Fanning. Cameron Bancroft misses through illness, while Marley Beardman is with Australia A. That's the latest. News and sport.
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8: Tuesday the 13th of October is looking like it's going to be a cloudy one, with anywhere up to 30 mils of rain expected to fall and the chance of thunderstorms. Tamworth a low of 17 to a top of 25. Corindai a low of 15 to a top of 25. And Gunnedah a low of 17 to a top of 25 degrees. Stay safe, have a great Tuesday. That's the latest weather forecast.
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1: Hello, I'm Jack Fenwick. One Nation says public pressure has forced the Royal Commission into Anti-Semitism to hold extra hearings. The inquiry will examine security and intelligence issues in the lead-up to last year's Bondi Beach terror attack, which claimed 15 lives. The hearings will be held in secret due to the sensitive nature of the evidence. One Nation leader Pauline Hanson has told News 24 she's not surprised the hearings have been extended.
2: They didn't put enough terms of reference there to actually really address the issues with this. Now, because the public perception, that's why I think it's about the public wanting more.
3: That's why
2: public pressure, correct?
3: Hearings.
2: Public pressure. So now they're extending out to Asia and to the AFP.
1: The senior Labor MP believes the Reserve Bank should have gone further after banning the surcharge on credit card transactions. Federal Politics editor Michael Packie.
4: Small business owners have launched an ad campaign on social media and around Canberra as politicians arrive into the national capital. They argue the credit card surcharge ban should be reversed because it's making a tough economic environment even harder.
5: It's just one more cost we have to wear.
6: We can't take another one.
4: Labor MP Christy McBain has told News 24 the surcharge reforms should have gone further and the RBA should have also banned banks from passing merchant fees on transactions.
7: They shouldn't be charging for these point of sale machines.
4: The opposition says it'll continue to push for the changes to be scrapped. Michael Packie, Canberra.
1: An Australian man will plead guilty to one of four charges against him over the alleged murder of a teenager in Thailand. Simon Peter Carman is accused of murdering the 17-year-old girl in a hotel room before hiding her body in a suitcase. News Corp is reporting Mr. Carman will plead guilty to one count of concealing a body. WA's Premier is defending a proposed merger of three of the state's public universities, despite concerns from two of them. The state government is building a business case to guide the proposed merger of Curtin, Murdoch and UWA, but Murdoch and Curtin are both urging the government to reconsider. Roger Cook says universities need scale to be competitive and attract research funding.
8: All our universities combined get less than a single university like the University of Queensland in research dollars. And we know that they also aren't competitive when it comes to international education. We have to see the universities adapt.
1: And health services across New South Wales have received 43 reports of bat bites or scratches in the past 2 weeks as flying foxes experience a mass starvation event. Wildlife experts say the animals are being forced to forage in backyards and close to the ground. New South Wales Health's Kira Glasgow says being in close contact with a bat can be very dangerous.
9: We do know that bats can carry some very serious diseases and in particular the fatal lyssavirus infection. So we're asking that people stay away to avoid being bitten and scratched.
1: Checking sport and in the AFL, new recruit Zach Butters believes the Western Bulldogs midfield will be a formidable group moving forward. The former Port Adelaide star will team up with Marcus Bontempelli and Ed Richards after joining the kennel on a 9-year deal. Butters says the new look midfield is among the best in the league.
10: Yeah, I think we're definitely going to be in them calculations. Being a Bulldogs supporter, I was pretty excited to play with them guys, watching them from afar, obviously playing against them in the last 7 or 8 years.
1: And on day 4 of the first test in Durban, Australia have declared on 6 for 314. A short time ago, South Africa required 375 runs to win. That's the latest news and sport.
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13: Tuesday the 13th of October is looking like it's going to be a cloudy one with anywhere up to 30 mils of rain expected to fall and the chance of thunderstorms. Tamworth a low of 17 to a top of 25. Corindai a low of 15 to a top of 25. And Gunnedah a low of 17 to a top of 25 degrees. Stay safe, have a great Tuesday. That's the latest weather forecast.
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0: If it's technical, they talk about it. 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

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Look at me, I'm happy. Ooh. Don't worry. 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Hey, I give you my phone number. 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I make you happy.

0: The airport urging government to fix the mess created by the credit card surcharge ban. Small business owners say they can't afford to absorb the extra cost, while the tax office planned to stop accepting credit card payments until the Treasurer intervened. Opposition leader Angus Taylor says Labor has lurched from one disaster to another.
1: It only takes a bad bit of government policy and the margin's gone.
0: Under fire during question time, Prime Minister Anthony Albanese has dismissed claims he's at war with business.
2: Small business is absolutely vital to the Australian economy.
0: Later this week, the government will introduce legislation slapping a 30% tax on discretionary trusts. Michael Packey, Canberra.
3: The Royal Commission into Anti-Semitism will hear further evidence about the events leading up to the Bondi Beach terrorist attack. A father and son targeted the Hanukkah by the Sea event on December 14 last year, shooting 15 people dead. The Commission wants to hear about security at the event and intelligence about the two men involved in the incident. Due to the sensitivity of the evidence, the hearings will not be open to the public. An Australian man accused of murdering a 17-year-old girl in Thailand and hiding her body in a suitcase will plead guilty to one of the charges. News Corp is reporting Simon Peter Carman has agreed to plead guilty to concealing a corpse. The 45-year-old was arrested in June after the girl's body was found near a railway in Pattaya. A parliamentary inquiry has urged the government to invest in AI data centres and allow real-time safety monitoring of top developers. The committee endorsed updating copyright laws to help developers legally train models locally rather than overseas. The recommendations aim to balance rapid technological growth with strong protections for Australian creators and intellectual property. And the latest national illicit tobacco ladder is out, and Queensland is leading the nation in its response. The Australian Council on Smoking and Health found the territories had the worst response in the country, with Victoria and Tasmania also among the weak links. WA took fourth place for the second time, close behind New South Wales in third and South Australia in second. But ACOSH CEO Laura Hunter says Queensland has set the gold standard for the rest of the country.
4: Queensland has strong closure powers, serious penalties and more than 200 enforcement staff, and it uses them strategically. It moves them into an area and shuts down all the illegal operators rather than playing whack-a-mole one shop at a time.
3: Checking sport and in the AFL, new Western Bulldogs signing Zach Butters believes returning to Victoria will take his game to another level. The star midfielder was unveiled at Witten Oval after signing a record 9-year deal worth approximately $18 million. Butters says being around family and friends will help him on the field.
5: I still feel like I've got a lot of improvement left in my football, and I feel like, yeah, coming to this club and working with some pretty special players, that they'll make me a better player as well. And yeah, I definitely think being back home and maybe a bit more settled off field and around a few more people that make me feel at home probably helps my game a little bit.
3: Newcastle Knights coach Justin Holbrook has signed a 2-year contract extension, keeping him with the NRL grand finalists until the end of 2030. And Mitch Marsh has been named to make a rare WA appearance at the Wacker Ground. The national T20 captain has been named in WA's 12-player squad to face Queensland in a 50-over one-day cup match.
6: Across New England, the Northwest and the Liverpool Plains.
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8: Tuesday the 13th of October is looking like it's going to be a cloudy one, with anywhere up to 30 mils of rain expected to fall and the chance of thunderstorms. Tamworth, a low of 17 to a top of 25. Quirindi, a low of 15 to a top of 25. And Gunnedah, a low of 17 to a top of 25 degrees. Stay safe, have a great Tuesday. That's the latest weather forecast.
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2: 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Federal politics editor Michael Packie.
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1: Hello, I'm Jack Fenwick. The federal government says it's committed to its new tax regime for discretionary trusts. Legislation will be introduced on Wednesday, imposing a 30% tax on the financial instrument. The opposition claims the measure will hurt many small business owners who use trusts, but Treasurer Jim Chalmers has told Parliament very few people will be affected by the change.
2: 95% of Australians don't get income from trusts, and less than 10% of small businesses will be affected by our changes.
1: Emergency physicians warn Australia's health system is breaking, with presentations for patients aged 85 and over projected to explode by 411% by 2050, according to the Australasian College of Emergency Medicine's State of Emergency Report. Severe bed block is leaving over 70% of

0: Urgent elderly arrivals stranded in corridors for more than 24 hours, dramatically raising their risk of death. To break the bottleneck, peak medical bodies are demanding immediate investment in public hospital beds, aged care capacity and primary care alternatives. The New South Wales opposition is vowing to introduce adult crime, adult time laws. It comes after two boys aged 13 and 16 have been charged with murder over a stabbing at Mount Druitt. The 13-year-old was on bail. Shadow Police Minister Anthony Roberts says the judicial system is a revolving door.
1: We also believe in tough love, you know, and we believe that everything that we can do to get people back on the right track, particularly younger people, should be in the mix. But the young offenders here, they need to be held accountable when they commit serious violent crimes.
0: The Greens are threatening to block Labor's digital safety laws unless Australians are given the power to sue big tech companies directly. The party is demanding the right for individuals to launch legal action over algorithmic harms and wants fines tied to global revenue, while the Coalition and One Nation remain strongly opposed. Greens communications spokeswoman Sarah Hanson-Young has told the ABC strict regulations are long overdue.
2: Big tech have been running amok for far too long, and we want laws that will actually hold them to account. And we need to make sure these laws are actually worth making and make sure they actually protect people.
0: The Australian Council on Smoking and Health has released its latest national illicit tobacco ladder. Jamie Smith explains.
3: The ladder ranks every state and territory and the Commonwealth based on their efforts to stamp out illicit tobacco. Strong laws, high penalties and the ability for Queensland's officers to shut down stores across entire areas resulted in the state taking top spot. South Australia came second and New South Wales third, only just edging out WA, which is fourth place again due to delays to its reforms. Victoria and Tasmania were the weakest states, but the territories were found to have the worst response. Jamie Smith, Perth.
0: Checking sport, and Melbourne Storm star Cameron Munster is adamant his NRL contract won't have an impact on his World Cup campaign. The Kangaroos playmaker will hit the open market for the first time in his career during the latter stages of the tournament. Munster says his future isn't on his mind right now.
4: You can make it a distraction if you really want it to be. For myself, a bit of a goldfish mentality of I forget things pretty quickly. I'll probably forget November 1 that I'm off contract to be fair.
0: And in the AFL, Brisbane Premiership defender Kidian Coleman has reportedly told the Lions he wants to be traded to Essendon. The 26-year-old has had an injury-riddled last couple of years. Brisbane expected to only move him for a top 20 draft selection.
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7: Tuesday the 13th of October is looking like it's going to be a cloudy one, with anywhere up to 30 mils of rain expected to fall and the chance of thunderstorms. Tamworth a low of 17 to a top of 25, Corindai a low of 15 to a top of 25, and Gunnedah a low of 17 to a top of 25 degrees. Stay safe, have a great Tuesday. That's the latest weather forecast.
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0: Don't miss our local member catch-ups Wednesday at 9:30 a.m. when we hear from member for Tamworth, Kevin Anderson, as he answers all your questions on Tamworth's number one, 88.9.
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1: Hello, I'm Jack Fenwick. Labor is being accused of targeting small business as they face increased taxes and other costs. Federal politics editor Michael Packey.
2: As politicians arrived in the national capital, they were confronted by huge billboards at the airport urging government to fix the mess created by the credit card surcharge ban. Small business owners say they can't afford to absorb the extra cost, while the tax office planned to stop accepting credit card payments until the Treasurer intervened. Opposition leader Angus Taylor says Labor has lurched from one disaster to another.
3: It only takes a bad bit of government policy and the margin's gone.
2: Under fire during question time, Prime Minister Anthony Albanese has dismissed claims he's at war with business.
4: Small business is absolutely vital to the Australian economy.
2: Later this week, the government will introduce legislation slapping a 30% tax on discretionary trusts. Michael Packey, Canberra.
1: The Royal Commission into Anti-Semitism will hear further evidence about the events leading up to the Bondi Beach terrorist attack. A father and son targeted the Hanukkah by the Sea event on December 14 last year, shooting 15 people dead. The Commission wants to hear about security at the event and intelligence about the two men involved in the incident. Due to the sensitivity of the evidence, the hearings will not be open to the public. An Australian man

0: And accused of murdering a 17-year-old girl in Thailand and hiding her body in a suitcase, will plead guilty to one of the charges. News Corp is reporting Simon Peter Carman has agreed to plead guilty to concealing a corpse. The 45-year-old was arrested in June after the girl's body was found near a railway in Pattaya. A parliamentary inquiry has urged the government to invest in AI data centres and allow real-time safety monitoring of top developers. The committee endorsed updating copyright laws to help developers legally train models locally rather than overseas. The recommendations aim to balance rapid technological growth with strong protections for Australian creators and intellectual property. And the latest national illicit tobacco ladder is out, and Queensland is leading the nation in its response. The Australian Council on Smoking and Health found the territories had the worst response in the country, with Victoria and Tasmania also among the weak links. WA took fourth place for the second time, close behind New South Wales in third and South Australia in second. But ACOSH CEO Laura Hunter says Queensland has set the gold standard for the rest of the country.
1: Queensland has strong closure powers, serious penalties and more than 200 enforcement staff, and it uses them strategically. It moves them into an area and shuts down all the illegal operators rather than playing whack-a-mole one shop at a time.
0: Checking sport, and in the AFL, new Western Bulldogs signing Zach Butters believes returning to Victoria will take his game to another level. The star midfielder was unveiled at Witten Oval after signing a record 9-year deal worth approximately $18 million. Butters says being around family and friends will help him on the field.
2: I still feel like I've got a lot of improvement left in my football, and I feel like, yeah, coming to this club and working with some pretty special players, that they'll make me a better player as well. And yeah, I definitely think being back home and maybe a bit more settled off field and around a few more people that make me feel at home probably helps my game a little bit.
0: Newcastle Knights coach Justin Holbrook has signed a 2-year contract extension, keeping him with the NRL grand finalists until the end of 2030. And Mitch Marsh has been named to make a rare WA appearance at the Wacker Ground. The national T20 captain has been named in WA's 12-player squad to face Queensland in a 50-over one-day cup match.
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0: 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Thanks to sponsor Tamworth Building Supplies.
1: Good morning, I'm Dusty Fitzpatrick. Labor is trying to distance itself from the problems that have emerged from the decision to ban the credit card surcharge. Small businesses say they're being forced to shoulder the extra cost. The tax office then stated it would no longer accept credit card payments until the government intervened in to reverse the matter. Small Business Minister Ann Arley says she's working through the reforms introduced by the Reserve Bank.
2: The RBA announced their decision to ban surcharges on March 31st of this year, stating that surcharges will be banned from October 1st. On October 1st, the ATO announced their decision that they would not be accepting credit cards, and that's when I found out.
1: Emergency physicians warn the country's health system isn't prepared for the growing number of older patients. An Australasian College of Emergency Medicine report forecasts a 411% increase in patients aged 85 and over by 2050. The country's property slump is threatening state budgets, with $30 billion in stamp duty revenue at risk over the next 4 years, Jack Fenwick explains.
3: A deepening property market downturn is putting severe pressure on state finances across the country. Economists warn a prolonged slump could wipe out up to $30 billion in stamp duty collections over the next 4 years. New South Wales has already felt the brunt of the downturn, recording a near 25% plunge in monthly property tax revenues, driven by a sharp drop in housing transactions. Jack Fenwick reporting.
1: A Perth man accused of murdering a 17-year-old girl in Thailand will plead guilty to at least one of the charges laid against him. Simon Peter Carman is understood to have agreed to plead guilty to concealing a body. The 45-year-old was arrested in June after the girl's body was found near a railway in Pattaya. Convicted New South Wales killer Daniel Billings will appeal his jail term for killing Molly Ticehurst. Billings was sentenced to 28 years in prison for the murder of his former partner

0: Forbes in the state's central west in 2024. A study has found bushfire smoke can worsen city air quality due to a reaction between emissions and existing pollutants. Researchers found the number of smoke-affected hours across Queensland has almost tripled since 2017. QUT study lead Dr. Xu Jin Li says the worst pollution is recorded when smoke reached urban areas within 12 hours.
1: The bushfire smoke contains five particulate matter. They are really small particles can penetrate into our lungs.
0: Also making news, six Ukrainian energy sites have been hit by Russia hours after the US president announced an energy ceasefire between the countries. And a call-out's being issued for Australians to donate blood as reserves plunged to their lowest level in a decade. In finance, the Dow Jones is trading up 206 points, the Nasdaq down 125, one Aussie dollar buying 69 US cents. Now in sport, South Africa has ended day four of the first test against Australia in Durban on 4 for 102. The visitors declaring at 6 for 314, setting the hosts a total of 421 to chase. Sydney FC goalkeeper Harrison Devenish-Mears has been cleared to play in Friday night's A-League derby with the Wanderers. The 29-year-old underwent off-season surgery after the discovery of a blood clot. Sky Blues coach Patrick Kisnorbo says his keeper is good to go.
2: He's fully recovered, which is a good sign for us. He's been training well. And yeah, he's looking forward to Friday, I'm sure.
0: Sydney has reportedly shut down North Melbourne's first offer for Nick Blakey, and the Knights coach Justin Holbrook has signed a two-year contract extension, keeping him with the NRL grand finalists until...
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5: Well, across the region for today, it looks like we've got ourselves a couple of showers and maybe even a thunderstorm likely for the morning as well. And it looks like we could even see a very cloudy day ahead of us too. Rain gauge saying that we're getting around about... 5 to 10 mils today, that'd be nice. Heading for highs of 25 degrees for Tamworth, 26 the high for Gunnedah, Baraba and Manila today. Top of 27 expected for Quirindi and Narrabri, 20 for Walker and 23 for both Nundle and Murrurundi. In Tamworth at the moment it's 18 degrees, it's 17 in Quirindi and it's 18 in Gunnedah.
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0: 98.9 with Grinspoon to kick us off this morning, and a very good morning to you. I hope you're having a wonderful morning this morning, wherever you might be. I'll tell you what a beautiful morning to wake up to. Humidity at 93%. You know what that means? That means rain, and that is great news. So we've got a partly cloudy one, very high chance of some showers this morning, and a thunderstorm likely throughout the morning, and let's hope that that all comes into fruition. The Bureau is saying we've got a 70% chance of rain. If I ever see the humidity index up around about that 90% mark, well, you know you're usually going to get something out of it. So hopefully it's a very, very humid outside this morning. Very, very, very warm too. Like, yeah, it just feels like, you know, I'm waking up in Queensland somewhere. It's a yuck, sticky. But anyway, I'll tell you what, it's hopefully going to mean we get some showery activity and some rain, and really green up the place, which would be absolutely beautiful. Tell you what, we got a big one today. $500 up for grabs. Guess the gob, it's back for another day. That's right. We'll do that a bit later. And also, we've got a great Does It Still Hold Up for today for you. And I'm sure you're going to really appreciate this one a bit later. And also, we're going to count down the top five things that you just can't do around the house. It's a bit of fun. We're going to do that a bit later today as well. But coming up next, we're going to get into some stuff you may have missed. This is 88.9. Good morning.
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0: 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Let's get into...
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2: Yeah, in a series of shocking social media posts by a taxpayer-funded Melbourne Islamic Centre has been exposed amid the organisation's links to the plot accused of attempting a 9/11-style attack on Israel. One Nation leader Pauline Hanson has considered building a home on a property in the seat of Capricornia, setting up a possibility of an election showdown between her and Nationals leader Matt Canavan. Catherine Deaves, the former Liberal Party candidate for Warringah, will run as a candidate for One Nation at the March 2027 New South Wales election. Witnesses have recalled a man's final moments after footage of the tiger mauling incident circulates online, as the Yorkshire Wildlife Park says that the tiger named Altai will not be put down. A new global dementia study has revealed the number of people developing the debilitating disease annually will double by 2050, with higher rates among women in low-income countries. And Aussie shoppers are increasingly turning to foreign-owned budget grocery retailers Costco and Aldi as cost of living pressures continue. To sports news, and Matt Renshaw has saved the Australian cricket team yet again, making a second innings 82 runs, setting South Africa 421 runs to win. At stumps heading into day five, South Africa, they are 4 for 102. NRL Supremo Peter Volandis has declared the NRL will soon be expanded to a 22-team competition as he sets his sights on a $1 billion future for rugby league. While Newcastle Knights hero Tyson Frizzell has signed a new deal with the West Tigers from next season, and as you heard, Justin Holbrook has also re-signed with the Newcastle Knights. Australian Diamonds mid-quarter Jamie Lee Price says that she will also get their revenge against their humiliating third place at the Commonwealth Games as they prepare to take on New Zealand at the Constellation Cup. And this weekend, it's the running of the Kosciuszko, the world's richest horse race, with $2 million up for grabs, and according to punters, Fioga is the horse to beat. So there you go. That is, of course, what's doing the rounds of the news for this morning here at 88.9. We're going to be getting in to a little bit of our days of the year very soon. It's a good one today. I like it. We'll get into it shortly. But here's Twisted Sister. We're not going to take it. 88.9.

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3: Good morning, I'm Josh Bryant. One Nation says public pressure has forced the Royal Commission into Anti-Semitism to hold extra hearings. The inquiry will examine security and intelligence issues in the lead-up to last year's Bondi Beach terror attack, which killed 15 people. The hearings will be held in secret due to the sensitive nature of the evidence. One Nation leader Pauline Hanson's told News 24 she's not surprised that the hearings have been extended.
4: They didn't put enough terms of reference there to actually really address the issues with this. Now, because the public perception, that's what I think it's about the public wanting more.
5: That's why
4: public pressure,
5: been extra
4: correct?
5: Hearings.
4: Public pressure. So now they're extending out to ASIO and to the AFP.
3: The man who killed Molly Ticehurst in her home in the New South Wales Central West plans to appeal his sentence. Daniel Billings was jailed for a minimum of 20 years for the brutal murder of his former partner. He's now lodged a notice of intention to appeal. The federal government says it's committed to its new tax regime for discretionary trusts. Legislation will be introduced tomorrow, which would impose a 30% on the financial instrument. The opposition claims the measure will hurt many small business owners who use the trusts. More than a third of Australians caring for someone with dementia believe there's a lack of support services available in their local area. A new survey by Dementia Australia has found almost half of carers are providing at least 40 hours of care per week. Dementia Australia's Kylie Miskovsky says carers are increasingly reporting difficulties accessing respite services designed to give them a break.
6: So that might be a few hours in a day. It might be a day program, or it might be overnight or longer term respite. And carers tell us that they really struggle to access those services. Respite can be really beneficial for people living with dementia as well.
3: The Ukrainian president says six energy sites in his country have been hit by Russian attacks since Donald Trump announced that an energy ceasefire had been locked in. Volodymyr Zelensky has indicated that he is willing to strike a deal on the issue, but says Moscow must adhere to the conditions as well. He says these attacks are proof that Russia is unwilling to accept the idea. Also making news, the US Department of Homeland Security is defending a plan to live stream the execution of convicted killer Nidal Hassan. He's rejected suggestions that it could fuel a radicalisation, and an urgent call out is being issued for Australians to donate blood this week as reserves plunge to their lowest level in a decade. In finance, the Dow Jones is trading up 171 points, the Nasdaq down 128, one Aussie dollar buying 69.7 US cents. Now with sport, here's Chris McCarthy.
7: Good morning. Matt Renshaw's dream red ball return has continued, scoring 82 and picking up his maiden international test wicket to help Australia to a commanding position in South Africa. The Proteus need 319 runs with six wickets in hand on day five after the Baggy Greens declared on 314. Steve Smith not taking to the field after a head knock at the crease. Roosters Premiership winner Victor Radley has expressed his desire to finish his rugby league career in the Super League. The 28-year-old confirming his interest in a move to England, but suggesting it's not something he'll pursue for his next contract. There's been little movement in suspended Swan Nick Blakey's trade deal to North Melbourne ahead of the penultimate day of the AFL trade period. Alexander Zverev is guaranteed to finish the year as tennis world number one after Carlos Alcaraz suffered a shock straight sets defeat in the round of 32 at the Shanghai Masters, and Coventry City will host Newcastle in the EPL this morning. I'm Chris McCarthy. That's news and sport.
8: G'day, it's Macca. If you missed the morning show yesterday, this is what you missed. We caught up with Superintendent of Oxley Police, Dave Coop, and spoke to him about the increasing number of aggravated break-ins over the last couple of days. Things have been pretty quiet for a while, but the last couple of days have seen a bit of a change, hopefully only in the short term.
9: Yeah, so last week I spoke, Macca, on a pretty good downturn for a property crime, and it had been exceptional up until last night. We've had a few incidents overnight of some aggravated break-in enters and some stolen motor vehicles. We've had four stolen motor vehicles in the last few days, and all bar one of them have been recovered. So we've still got one outstanding at the moment, but we've got our guys out on the ground at the moment making inquiries and investigations to try and identify those offenders. I'm going to take a really educated guess and suggest that they're going to be, you know, Soteria-style youth offenders, and they're probably people that are known to us. And I would say we'll get hold of them, via our investigative means and put them back before the courts, hopefully.
8: You mentioned the word aggravated. What does that mean in context, though?
9: So that's either, you know, offending in company, so, you know, more than one offender in company, or if somebody's home at the time of the offence. So the particular offence I'm referring to today relates to an offence that occurred overnight, where multiple offenders broke into a home where somebody was present and confronted that person. So yeah, that's circumstances of aggravation, and it's serious offending. It's not certainly not to be taken lightly.
8: Today we'll talk to our federal member Barnaby Joyce, and we'll also catch up with the leader of the Nationals, Matt Canavan. It's all part keeping it live and local for you after 9 a.m.
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10: Well, across the region for today, we've got ourselves some showery activity and cloud cover as well. Maybe even the chance of a thunderstorm too. 70% chance of it, but I reckon we can up that because it's 92% humidity at the moment. Usually means a lot of rain. So let's hope that comes to fruition today. Not much into the rain gauge to report either. Only 2 mils from overnight, so let's hope that goes up. Heading for highs today of 25 for Tamworth, 26 for Gunnedah. Also the same for Baraba and Manilla. 27 for Quirindi and Narrabri today, going for a top of 20 for Walker. 23 for Nundle and Murrurundi is the highest today. 17 right now in Tamworth. It's also 17 in Quirindi, and it's 18 degrees in Gunnedah.
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10: Up next, we're going to get into our days of the year for today. But here's Elton, and I'm still standing. It's 88.9. Good morning.

98.9's Brekkie Show. You with Scotty this morning. It's 20 to 6. And I tell you what, it's time to get into our days of the year for today. And today's days of the year we are celebrating is National No Bra Day today. That's right. It's National No Bra Day today. They're just dead set a day of the year for everything. And today's days of the year, well, this is where, ladies, you get to free yourself from your constraints and go braless to help raise awareness about breast cancer, a disease with hundreds of thousands of new cases each year. Are you going to do it today? Are you going to go braless so that you can do your bit for breast cancer? Well, Ray Lynn does. She wants to take her bra off. It's 88.9.

0: Dear, oh dear, oh dear. It is National Take Your Bra Off Day today, ladies. So it's up to you, and it's all for breast cancer. So that's all I'm saying. I'm not going to go any further than that. It's 17 away from 6. You with Scotty on The Brekkie Show. A good morning to you.
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On 88.9 with Toto and Africa, you're with Scotty on the Brekkie Show this morning. Good morning to you. I hope you're having a wonderful morning this morning. And yeah, according to the Bureau, we could be seeing some showery activity, some thunderstorms as well. Let's just hope that that comes to fruition today. It actually feels like it's about 20 degrees outside at the moment and very sticky conditions. Humidity at around about 92%. Yuck. Hey, still to come, we got our little thing that we like to do, which is, of course, does it still hold up today? And our does it still hold up today is a really, really good one, guys. I know that you're going to love it. So it's on the way very, very soon. So do not go anywhere. But to get us to the news, here's Coldplay. This is Fix You at 88.9. Good morning.

0: One man who knows how to compare apples and oranges is Brendan North. 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
1: It's 6 o'clock. Good morning. I'm Josh Bryant. Molly Ticehurst's killer has lodged plans to appeal against his jail sentence. Dusty Fitzpatrick reports.
2: Daniel Billings broke into the Forbes home of his former partner in 2024, stabbing her to death with a hunting knife. Billings was sentenced to a minimum of 20 years behind bars for the brutal murder of Molly Ticehurst. The Director of Public Prosecutions has declined to seek a longer prison term. Billings has now lodged his own notice of intention to overturn the sentence handed to him. The 31-year-old has 12 months to act on his plans. Dusty Fitzpatrick, Sydney.
1: The Royal Commission into Anti-Semitism will hear further evidence about the events leading up to the Bondi Beach terrorist attack. The Commission wants to hear about the security at the event and intelligence about the two men involved in the incident. The hearings won't be open to the public due to the sensitivity of the evidence. Some Labor MPs believe the government needs to permanently address issues stemming from the credit card surcharge ban. The tax office had planned to stop accepting credit card payments from businesses, but the plan has been delayed until mid-next year. MPs want a permanent fix to ensure that small businesses aren't left in limbo. Cooler and wetter temperatures are forecast in Sydney as a cool front moved towards the coast. Showers began developing late yesterday after Sydney had its hottest day since February and was placed under a total fire ban. The Weather Bureau's Angus Hines says the wet weather is expected to continue for some time.
3: We see persistent showers across the east coast from Wollongong right up to the Queensland border. Some areas could see 20 to 40 millimetres of rain, and we might even see a touch more than that for parts of the Hunter and the mid-north coast.
1: A man is in a serious condition after a crash in the state's Illawarra. The 38-year-old airlifted to hospital after his van crashed into a tree west at Cordo Heights. Investigations into what caused the crash are now underway. An urgent call-out is being issued for Australians to donate blood this week as reserves plunge to their lowest level in a decade. Donations have fallen 60% since June, with a prolonged cold and flu season reducing critical supplies. Lifeblood's Gemma Falkenmeyer says giving blood saves lives.
4: To not only those in accidents and emergencies, but also cancer patients and new mums and lots of people undergoing surgery.
1: Also making news, plans have been unveiled to turn Richmond into the new long-term home of Metropolitan Greyhound Racing in the state, and Year 12 students across New South Wales.

0: preparing for their first HSC exam. In finance, the Dow Jones trading up 177 points, the Nasdaq down 132, one Aussie dollar buying 69.5 US cents. Now with sport, here's Chris McCarthy. Australia will be sweating on the fitness of Steve Smith after taking a bouncer to the helmet of the fourth ball of his innings on day four in Durban. The vice-captain continuing on 27 before sitting out the final 3 hours while his side took four wickets. The Proteas trailing by 318 heading into the final day. Storm veteran Cameron Munster insists his ongoing contract negotiations won't have an impact on his World Cup campaign. The Kangaroos playmaker will hit the open market for the first time in his career during the latter stages of the tournament. Munster says his future isn't his top priority.
1: You can make it a distraction if you really want it to be. For myself, a bit of a goldfish mentality of I forget things pretty quickly. I'll probably forget November 1 that I'm off contract, to be fair.
0: And the DP World Tour's announced all players who sign up for next year's LIV Golf 2.0 will be barred from the European circuit for par 6. That's news and sport.
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4: Well, across the region for today, we've got ourselves some showery activity, maybe the chance of a thunderstorm as well, as we head for highs of 25 for Tamworth today, 26 the top for Gunnedah and also Baraba and Manila, 27 the top for Quirindi and Narrabri today, a high of 20 for Walker and 23 for Nundle and Murrurundi. In Tamworth right now, it's 18, it's currently 16 in Quirindi and it's 18 in Gunnedah.
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4: Coming up next, we're going to get into does it still hold up for today, but here's Bowie and Mick.

0: Gaga, Dancing in the Street at 6:08. 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
0: Yeah, and the question we are asking is, does this song still hold up today? It's a cracker. I'm going to tell you why, because this song was released over, 30 years ago. And I guess you could say it's the reason why these guys have decided to come back together again and play some shows all around Australia. I'm talking about Powderfinger, of course. And this song was from their album Double Allergic, which actually reached number 23 on the ARIA Singles Chart. It was a huge, huge breakthrough song for these particular guys. And Bernard Fanning actually wrote the song while missing his girlfriend during a grueling touring schedule as well. And it was first played live on a winter's night at the Lismore RSL after the band shaped it during sound checks. Now, after the complex self-indulgent style of their debut album Parables and For Wooden Ears, the band paired back their sound on this particular album, of course. And, basically, they made it a lot simpler and they managed to do extremely well because of it. And, this morning, I thought I'd play you Powderfinger's Pick You Up and ask you the question, does it still hold up today? But we're also going to take you back to the time that they performed it live on Recovery. Remember that show on TV when it used to be on ABC? Yeah, this is when they were live on Recovery this morning. So we'll ask the question.
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You're with Scotty on the Brekkie Show this morning. A good morning to you. Coming up shortly, we're going to get into some Twist Top trivia. But to get us to the news, here's Womack and Womack and Teardrops at 88.9.

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1: It's 6:30. Good morning. I'm Josh Bryant. Bystanders who fail to stop and help after a car crash could soon face up to 3 years jail under proposed road safety reforms. The state government legislation includes new offences for dangerous driving occasioning actual bodily harm and for unlawful street racing. Attorney General Michael Daly says road safety is a shared responsibility.
2: But some people think it's okay to pull up at the scene of an accident and pull their phone out and start recording people who might be lying injured by the side of the road or trapped in a wreckage and putting that up on social media, and that'll be a crime now.
1: Molly Ticehurst's killer plans to appeal the sentence handed to him over his former partner's death. Daniel Billings broke into Ms. Ticehurst's Forbes home in April 2024, fatally stabbing the mother of one. Billings has filed a notice of intention to appeal his minimum 20-year jail sentence. Emergency physicians are warning that Australia's health system could reach breaking point due to a surge in older patients. Jack Fenwick reports.
3: Emergency department presentations for patients aged 85 and over are projected to explode by 411% by 2050, according to the Australasian College of Emergency Medicine's State of Emergency Report. Frail patients left waiting over 24 hours in hospital corridors skyrocketed 250% to over 53,000 in the year 2023-24. Peak medical bodies urge immediate funding for hospital beds and aged care is needed to ease the crisis. Jack Fenwick reporting.
1: Labor MPs are urging the government to permanently address the issues stemming from the credit card surcharge ban. The ban has dominated discussion in federal parliament as politicians returned to Canberra. More than 70,000 Year 12 students are preparing to put pen to paper in their first HSC exam. English Paper 1 will be held this morning. 123 written exams will be completed over the next 4 weeks. A father whose son died by suicide is preparing to ride 400 kilometres on a second-hand bike, raising money and awareness for mental health. Lewis is planning to cycle from Sydney to Parkes over 5 days, raising the funds for the Black Dog Institute. He's told Ben Fordham he's thrilled to have already raised more than $20,000 before the journey has even begun.
4: I've never done anything like this before. This is all new to me. I knew nothing about mental health. I don't think I still do. I don't really understand it, but Jesus, if I can save someone's life, it's been worth it.
1: In finance, the Dow Jones is trading up 163 points, the Nasdaq down 130. One Aussie dollar is buying 69.5 US cents. Now with sport, here's Chris McCarthy.
5: South Africa is facing an uphill battle on day 5 of the first test in Durban, needing 319 runs to secure a home victory after Australia declared on 314. Two Josh Hazlewood wickets helping hold the Proteas to 4-102 at stumps. Jacob Preston has declared himself ready to make his test debut for the Kangaroos. The Bulldogs back rower is vying for selection in Australia's team for the World Cup opener against New Zealand. Preston has told Sports Today his inclusion in last year's Kangaroos tour has him well prepared for Thursday night.
6: Last year was an awesome experience, kind of getting to rub shoulders with all the boys and learn as much as possible. And yeah, I'm just enjoying it at the moment as well, trying to learn as much. And if that opportunity comes, then I'll take it with both hands.
5: In AFL, Carlton is continuing to try secure the services of GWS defender Lachie Whitfield, while North Melbourne prepares to up its draft offer for Sydney's Nick Blakey. And in the APL, Coventry City lead Newcastle United 1-0. I'm Chris McCarthy. That's news and sport.
7: G'day, it's Macca. If you missed the morning show yesterday, this is what you missed. We caught up with Superintendent of Oxley Police, Dave Coop, and spoke to him about the increasing number of aggravated break-ins over the last couple of days. Things have been pretty quiet for a while, but the last couple of days have seen a bit of a change, hopefully only in the short term.
8: Yeah, so last week I spoke to Macca on a pretty good downturn for a property crime, and it had been exceptional up until last night. We've had a few incidents overnight of some aggravated breaking enters and some stolen motor vehicles. We've had 4 stolen motor vehicles in the last few days, and all bar one of them have been recovered. So we've still got one outstanding at the moment, but we've got our guys out on the ground at the moment making inquiries and investigations to try and identify those offenders. I'm going to take a really educated guess and suggest that they're going to be, you know, superior style youth offenders, and they're probably people that are known to us,
9: and I would say we'll get hold of them, via our investigative means, and put them back before the courts, hopefully.
7: You mentioned the word aggravated. What does that mean in context, though?
9: So that's either, offending in company, so, more than one offender in company, or if somebody's home at the time of the offence. So the particular offence I'm referring to today relates to an offence that occurred overnight, where multiple offenders broke into a home where somebody was present and confronted that person. So yeah, that's circumstances of aggravation, and it's serious offending. It's not certainly not to be taken lightly.
7: Today we'll talk to our federal member Barnaby Joyce, and we'll also catch up with the leader of the Nationals, Matt Canavan. It's all part keeping it live and local for you after 9 a.m.
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12: Well, across the region for today, showers and thunderstorms, according to the Bureau of Meteorology. And we will see a cool change come through later on this evening as well, as temperatures drop down overnight to around about 12 degrees. But then the showers should clear tomorrow with a top of 23 for Tamworth. Today, though, it's going to be a warm one, heading for highs of 25 for Tamworth, 26 the high for Gunnedah and Baraba and Manila, 27 the high for Quirindi and Narrabri today, 20 for Walker, and 23 the tops for Nundle and Murrurundi. In Tamworth right now, it's 18 degrees, it's 17 in Quirindi, and it's 18 in Gunnedah.
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12: Hearing reports this morning that Phillip Street has been closed off by police between Kent and Park Street, so just look for an alternative route if you are planning to go that way on your morning commute. Phillip Street closed by police between Kent and Park Street. That's the reports we're hearing out and about this morning. We'll get into Twist Top Trivia in just a moment, but here's In Excess. This is Never Tear Us Apart. It's 88.9. Good morning.

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1: 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And here is your question for today. What is the largest continent in the world? What is the largest continent in the world? I'll give you the answer next. I'll give you a hint. You might need to look out your back door for this one. Here's the Creedence. It's 88.9. Good morning.

0: The Credence at 88.9. You're with Scotty on the Brekkie Show this morning, and let's give you the answer for our Twist Top Trivia today. What is the largest continent in the world? It is Asia.
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0: And I'll tell you what, we've got an absolute legend who's just walked into the studio, and he's got a special message for me this morning.
2: Yes, mate, I'm just looking at Jock's Journal, one of the great magazines for radio, and it just happens to be a name in there called Scott McLaren's birthday today.
0: Oh, is it really?
2: Happy birthday, mate.
0: Thank you, Grizz. Thank you, mate.
2: Very, very, very happy day for you, mate. Have a great day, no matter what you do.
0: Yeah, thank you, mate. I didn't even know it was in there.
2: What? Yeah, it's right here, third line down.
0: Yeah. Right. Yeah, okay.
2: Very, very good.
0: Okay.
2: You've already done the birthdays except your own because you're too modest.
0: No, we got birthdays on the way after seven.
2: Oh, okay, fair enough then.
0: Yeah, yeah, but no, I haven't done my birthday yet, no.
2: All right. Well, make sure you add yourself into the birthdays today, okay? And I'm sure it'll be on our Facebook page later on today so everybody can wish you a happy birthday, all right?
0: Oh, thanks, Grizz. Thank you, mate. Thank you, mate. This is why he's here early. He just came in to wish me a happy birthday and bring me a coffee. What's he doing? I'll tell you what, Grizz, you are a superstar. Thanks, mate.
2: Love you, mate.
0: Yeah, I love you too, bro. You can catch him, of course, again, the Savo from 2 at 88.9.
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You're with Scotty on the Brekkie Show this morning. Still to come, we'll open up the birthday book again today. But here's the Righteous Brothers.

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1: It's 7 o'clock. Good morning. I'm Josh Bryant. A former police prosecutor and local MP says a move by the man convicted of killing Molly Ticehurst to appeal his sentence will cause more stress for her family. Daniel Billings was jailed for a minimum 20 years for murdering his former partner at Forbes in 2024. The 31-year-old has lodged a notice of intention to appeal the penalty handed to him. Phil Donato says while Billings has a right to appeal, it is disappointing.
2: It's something that is going to add ongoing stress and trauma and anxiety to Molly's family and friends in the Forbes community. They won't be happy about this. They'll be really disappointed.
1: The state opposition leader says there has been a lack of confidence in the Bondi Royal Commission throughout the process. The inquiry will hold additional secret hearings examining security and intelligence issues in the lead-up to last year's Bondi Beach terror attack, which claimed 15 lives. One Nation has labelled the probe a failure for not calling hate preachers before a hearing. Kelly Sloan has told Today she's not criticising the commissioner, but she does want to see all possible issues addressed.
3: The report comes out. Let's see what it says. Technically, radicalisation is in scope, as it should be, because this is clearly a driver of discontent. These radical hate preachers in the suburbs.
1: Legislation is being introduced into state parliament to hold dangerous drivers to account. The reforms include new offences for dangerous driving and hit and runs causing actual bodily harm. The changes would also outlaw intentionally recording and sharing images of road crash victims. Emergency physicians are warning the country's health system isn't prepared for the growing number of older patients. An Australasian College of Emergency Medicine report forecasts a 411% increase in patients aged 85 and over by 2050. 21 jurors have now been selected in the rape trial of British actor and comedian Russell Brand in the UK. The 51-year-old is accused of groping women and forcing them into sexual acts over 10 years from 1999 to 2009. Nine reporter Mimi Becker says Brand had little to say to the waiting media when arriving to court for the first day of the trial.
4: Russell Brand has pled not guilty to all the charges. He arrived at court today supported by his wife, the pair walking hand in hand. But the comedian remained very tight-lipped in front of the media.
1: Also making news, almost 75,000 HSC students are standing ready to start their exams this morning with English Paper 1, and Australia's blood supply has fallen to its lowest level in almost a decade, prompting a plea for donors. In finance, the Dow Jones trading up 184, the Nasdaq trading down, one Aussie dollar buying 69.5 US cents. Now with sport, here's Chris McCarthy.
5: Steve Smith is being observed for concussion symptoms after taking a savage bouncer to the helmet on day four of the first test in South Africa. The vice captain continued on for 27 but didn't take to the field as the Proteas were held to 4 for 102. Smith's Corden colleague Bo Webster optimistic of a quick return.
6: Hoping he's okay. He obviously copped a nasty knock in the head there, but

0: Wishing him all the best, and hopefully, you know, he's back out with us either tomorrow or in the next test in PE.
1: T20 skipper Mitch Marsh will make a rare state appearance today for WA in the One Day Cup. Knights Grand Final player Tyson Frizzell will continue his NRL career into a 17th season, signing with the Tigers on a one-year deal. The veteran forward will make the move to Concord after his World Cup commitments with Tonga. And Carlos Alcaraz has been stunned by world number 39 Zizou Bergs at the Shanghai Masters round of 32, confirming Alexander Zverev will finish the year as world number one. I'm Chris McCarthy, that's News and Sport.
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4: Well, maybe a few showers or even a thunderstorm for today, and we're starting to get a little bit of that showery activity as we speak. Heading for highs of 25 degrees for Tamworth today, 26 the top for Gunnedah, Narrabri and Baraba today, and also Manila, a top of 27 expected for Quirindi, 20 for Walca and 23 for both Nundle and Murrurundi. In Tamworth at the moment, we're currently sitting on 19 degrees. It's 17 in Quirindi and it's 18 in Gunnedah.
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4: Coming up next, we're going to open up the birthday book yet again, but here's Neil Diamond and Crunchy Granola Sweets. It's 88.9. Good morning.

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0: Yeah, and if it's your birthday for today on Thursday, the 13th of October, a happy birthday, Tuesday, the 13th of October, should I say, a happy birthday to you. You're sharing your birthday today with Ian Thorpe, who turns 44 today. You're also sharing your birthday today with me. I turn 44. You're also sharing your birthday today with these guys who turn 44. Take a listen to this. 44 years young today is this. How good.
2: And the masters of the universe.
3: I am Adam, Prince of Eternia, defender of the secrets of Castle Grayskull. This is Cringer, my fearless friend. Fabulous secret powers were revealed to me the day I held aloft my magic sword and said,
2: by the power of Grayskull.
0: Yep, you got to do that. You got to have that little bit in there, don't you? Happy birthday, He-Man, today. Also, you're sharing your birthday with Sacha Baron Cohen. He turns 55. Joe Dolce, the US-born Australian singer with Shut Up Your Face. He turns 79 today. And also, you're sharing your birthday with this bloke who turns 85. Paul Simon. Happy birthday to him. This is me and Julio down by the schoolyard. Love a bit of the monkey story. It's a good one. It's 88.9. Good morning.

0: Happy birthday, Paul Simon. It's 88.9 at 12 past 7. You're with Scotty on the Brekkie Show this morning. And Australia just needs 6 more wickets and then they can close out this test match between South Africa. And I'll tell you what, the crowds over there for the test match, I thought there was going to be a hostile environment, but nah, there's no one really there watching the cricket at the moment between Australia and South Africa, the two best teams in the world, and nobody is there. But anyway, they missed out on Matt Renshaw absolutely carving up another 80-odd that he scored yesterday to go on the back of his 190 that he scored over the weekend. And he's just been on fire as Matty Renshaw. He's also taken a wicket too. I mean, can the guy not do anything? He's on fire. And anyway, look, Josh Hazlewood, our very own Bendemeer boy, he claimed 2 late wickets yesterday to leave the Proteus 4 for. They're chasing 421 runs to win, but Australia really just needs 6 wickets. So let's hope they can dust them off quite quickly and get the Proteus all out nice and easy on the 5th day, and that'll be the end of it. And then they move on to Johannesburg, I think, is the next test match, and then they play the 2nd test. So, yeah, go you good things. Go Australia. Good to see them back in the box seat.
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You with Scotty on the Brekkie Show today. Yeah, and we'll be seeing a little bit of that, beautiful grey rain today, won't we? Because, or colourless rain as it falls from the sky, a partly cloudy day, a high chance of showers, and even a thunderstorm likely as well. And we are seeing a little bit of it fall at the moment. It's just that little bit of drizzle. It's not really a great deal, but it's enough to make the roads a little bit slippery. So please take it easy on the roads this morning, won't you? And turn your lights on so everyone can see you and there's no issues out there on those roads, especially if you are commuting this morning. 3 mils into the rain gauge so far, and according to the Bureau of Gasserology, there's more to come. So we'll have to wait and see exactly how that falls out for today. Here's Michael Jackson. He's Bad. Coming up soon, we're going to be catching up with Brendan North from Paradise Farm Markets, and also today's top five. Stick around. This is 88.9's Brekkie Show. Good morning.

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3: It's 7:30. Good morning. I'm Josh Bryant. The Premier believes changes to crack down on youth crime have had an impact in New South Wales, despite what he's labelled a senseless and horrible crime allegedly involving a teenager in Sydney's West. It's been revealed a 13-year-old boy charged over the stabbing death of 36-year-old Joshua Smith at Mount Druitt was on bail at the time. Chris Minns has told Ben Fordham reforms are making a difference.
4: We have pursued a change in the law in New South Wales that we thought were necessary and we believe have made a difference. It hasn't made a difference according to the police facts as it relates to Joshua Smith, but it has made a difference in different parts of the state.
3: A former police prosecutor and state MP is describing a bid by Molly Ticehurst's killer to appeal his sentence as disappointing. Daniel Billings was sentenced to a minimum 20 years behind bars for the brutal murder of his former partner. He's now lodged a notice of intention to appeal. The state opposition is urging the government to back its plan to provide more support for small business. The coalition will introduce legislation into Parliament to cut the payroll tax in New South Wales. The Premier says Labor will examine the proposal. A report from the Financial Services Watchdog has found some mortgage brokers aren't acting in the best interest of consumers. 7 of 8 aggregate groups reviewed by ASIC reported brokers didn't recommend the lowest cost option in more than 20% of cases. Commissioner Alan Kirkland says there is room for improvement.
5: Broker groups need to do more in the way in which they monitor what brokers are doing under their licence, the way in which they handle complaints from consumers, and the way in which they use data to identify where there might be problems with the recommendations that are being made by their brokers.
3: Russia has hit at least 6 energy sites across Ukraine in the hours after the US president had announced an energy ceasefire between the countries. Ukrainian President Volodymyr Zelensky says the strikes show that Russia is unwilling to accept the truce. Lifeblood is issuing an urgent plea for an extra 16,000 blood donors as the nation's blood bank stores plunge to their lowest level in a decade. Supplies have fallen 60% since June, and Lifeblood's Gemma Falkenmeyer says the prolonged cold and flu season has reduced donor numbers.
6: It is really critical that more people come forward and donate. Donations are only sitting on our shelves for a day or two before going out to a hospital, and we do need to see a boost to supplies.
3: And a report warns emergency departments across the country aren't prepared for our ageing population. In finance, the Dow Jones closed up 195 points, the Nasdaq down 120, one Aussie dollar buying 69.5 US cents. Now with sport, here's Chris McCarthy.
7: Matt Renshaw's heroic red ball return has continued with the bat and extended to the ball as Australia stares down the barrel of a series opening victory in South Africa. The 30-year-old notching 82 runs on day 4 before taking his first international test wicket, leaving the Proteas trailing by 319 runs. Bathurst winner Brodie Kostecki is hoping to add another Supercars championship to his resume after recording his second great race win. The Ford driver sits fourth in the standings, entering the first finals race on the Gold Coast. The 2023 Series champion has told Sports Today he's carrying strong momentum into the knockout round.
8: Been on a bit of a roll lately and got 8 wins this season, which is fantastic. So Gold Coast will be a tough one, racing on the streets of the Surfers Paradise. Hopefully we can sort of continue our streak that we've been on lately and keep progressing through this final system and, you know, make it through to Adelaide to fight for a championship.
7: And a reported delay in Nathan Cleary's contract talks as he recovers from surgery means he could become a free agent. Chris McCarthy, that's News and Sport.
9: G'day, it's Macca. If you missed the morning show yesterday, this is what you missed. We caught up with Superintendent of Oxley Police, Dave Coop, and spoke to him about the increasing number of aggravated break-ins over the last couple of days. Things have been pretty quiet for a while, but the last couple of days have seen a bit of a change. Hopefully, only in the short term.
10: Yeah, so last week I spoke, Macca, on a pretty good downturn for a property crime, and it had been exceptional up until last night. We've had a few incidents overnight of some aggravated break-ins and some stolen motor vehicles. We've had 4 stolen motor vehicles in the last few days, and all bar one of them have been recovered. So we've still got one outstanding at the moment, but we've got our guys out on the ground at the moment making inquiries and investigations to try and identify those offenders. I'm going to take a really educated guess and suggest that they're going to be, you know, Soteria-style youth offenders, and they're probably people that are known to us. And I would say we'll get hold of them, via our investigative means, and put them back before the courts, hopefully.
9: You mentioned the word aggravated. What does that mean in context, though?
10: So that's either, you know, offending in company, so, you know, more than one offender in company, or if somebody's home at the time of the offence. So the particular offence I'm referring to today relates to an offence that occurred overnight, where multiple offenders broke into a home where somebody was present and confronted that person. So yeah, that's circumstances of aggravation, and it's serious offending. It's not certainly not to be taken lightly.
9: Today we'll talk to our federal member Barnaby Joyce, and we'll also catch up with the leader of the Nationals, Matt Canavan. It's all part keeping it live and local for you after 9 a.m.
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12: Alrighty, across the region for today, we've got ourselves a bit of a cloudy one, maybe the chance of some showers or even thunderstorm activity as well, as we head for highs of 25 for Tamworth, Gunnedah a top of 26, also for Baraba and Manila, 27 the high for Quirindi and Narrabri today, a top of 20 for Walker, 23 for Nundle and Murrurundi. In Tamworth at the moment it's 19, it's 18 for Quirindi and it's 20 for Gunnedah, 20 right now in Gunnedah.
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12: Today's top five is coming up next. Here's Queen.

0: there's a song going out for Brent, and I know that he's going to have himself a great day today. Brenty, good on you, mate. It was great to have a chat to you. Don't stop him now. That's Queen here at 88.9. Well, I thought we might do our top five list today about the top five things that happen to us around the house. And, well, coming in at number five, this is where we become quite professional at certain things, isn't it? At number five, well, we love to walk through a spiderweb professionally, don't we? You cannot encounter a rogue spiderweb across a walkway and maintain your dignity. There is no cool way to handle it. The exact second that invisible sticky thread hits your face, all human decorum vanishes and you are instantly forced into a frantic silent karate routine, slapping your own cheeks, waving your arms like a malfunctioning windmill, and doing a frantic tap dance to ensure that the spider isn't currently plotting its revenge in your clothes. So that comes in at number five. At number four, plummeting into a USB port correctly on the first try. Statistically, a USB plug has a 50% chance of being orientated correctly. Emotionally and physically, well, it's around about 0%. You try side A, it doesn't go. You flip it back to side B, it still doesn't go. You flip it back to side A, aptly, slightly more force, and it slides right in. You didn't change anything. It's just that it's not a cassette tape. Coming in at number three, disconnecting a garden hose without dropping a washer. You turn the spigot off, you bleed the pressure from the nozzle, you currently begin to unscrew the brass fitting from a faucet, and yet the exact microsecond that the thread's clear, that tiny black rubber O-ring washer will black out, gain some sentience, and leap directly into the tallest patch of grass or the darkest crevice of your patio pavers. It's like the ghost in the machine. Coming in at number two, tearing a piece of plastic wrap cleanly. Now, the box comes with a little metal serrated edge, implying that a clean, satisfying tear is a standard feature. It's a lie, and we all know it. In reality, the moment that you pull a sheet out, the static electricity forces the wrap to immediately cling to itself, creating an unbearable wrinkled wad of plastic. Now, you either have to use a pair of scissors like a surgeon, or even accept that your leftover lasagna is going to be covered by an unseemly crumpled web. Yeah, we all know what that's like. And number one, good luck to you on this one. Trying to fold a fitted sheet on the first try, it just cannot be done. Mathematicians have tried it. The fitted sheet is an object designed to defy geometry. You start with the best intentions, trying to match the corners up, but by step three, you're always left holding, well, basically an elastic-bound fabric lump. Ultimately, everyone resorts to the same final step, rolling it into a tight burrito of some sort of shape, and also a little bit of shame, and then shoving it back into the linen closet. Or at least that's what I do. So they are the top five things that we, well, pretty much like to try and do around the house.
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0: with the latest updates on value and prices for fruit, vegetables and fish from the Sydney markets. Here is a report from Brendan North from Paradise Farm Markets.
1: Well, if it isn't my friend Brendan. G'day, Brendan, mate. I'll tell you, what a beautiful start to the morning.
2: Oh, love the rain, particularly if we can get some decent stuff come through in the next day or so. It'd be beautiful, wouldn't it?
1: Oh, absolutely, yeah. I couldn't agree more with that. It'll certainly help out our growers. But, mate, there's some pretty unusual things that are still on the market at the moment. And I'm, you know, look, as you know, me being from Cairns, I'm a bit of a stickler for the old custard apple, and they're still around.
2: Yeah, there's, just thought I'd talk about some unusual things. I love businesses and growers that just have a go and think outside the square. And there's a grower, is actually from the Gold Coast, this one, growing custard apples and harmvesting them at the moment. He's got a special variety, he must have imported it or something, because custard apples usually available in March to June, yet he's got custard apples now. The result is instead of selling his custard apple trays for $30, he's selling for $60, so he's making good money and good on him. So he'll have that cornered for the next 3 to 4 years until a few other growers come along and get in on it too. So that's just an unusual one that you'd never think of. Australian custard apples just at the wrong polar opposite time of the season, really.
1: Mm.
2: Anyway, so that's one. Another one too that tickled my fancy that we got in, I'd seen them about and I've been trying to get them, is Korean white strawberries.
1: Korean white strawberries?
2: They're called Korean, but they're grown in Australia in Victoria. And they're white as, and I've had one this morning. I can only afford one. they're like gold, anyway. But they're very delicate is the best way to describe them. The flavour is just delicate. It's very strawberry. It's got this lovely strawberry aroma, and not crunchy, but sort of soft. But this is going to sound weird. Soft but firm, not soft rotten.
1: Yeah.
2: They're just a lovely soft texture, which is very unusual. So I've been wanting to try them for a while. We got them in. We'll see how they go. Just something, and again, as I said, I love seeing growers and unusual stuff coming to the markets. The ladies in the shop, I think, curse me every time I go to the markets because I always find something different, something new, and it's just the variety is the spice of life is how I try to work. So just unusual things I thought I'd talk about.
1: How would they pair with, like, you know, like, because everyone likes to do the, you know, the chocolate strawberries, right? How would they pair with the white chocolate, maybe, or even the dark chocolate? Would they pair?
2: Well, the dark chocolate would probably contrast. They'd probably go pretty well as long as the chocolate was crunchy and the inside texture for the strawberries. That, as I said, it's sort of a delicate softness with a very delicate flavour. So you wouldn't want an overpowering strong chocolate, but it's just something different, or possibly a dipping chocolate, maybe.
1: Yeah.
2: Otherwise, strawberries are coming from Western Australia at the moment. This one's an early Victorian variety, and the rest of the crop of the Victorians is starting now, but just slowly. Anyway, other news, mangoes are really starting to come into their own. You'll see them in around that less than $3 in the next week or two, which
1: awesome.
2: Is great news.
1: That the Bowen ones, or?
2: They're from still from Northern Territory.
1: Right.
2: They're probably another month off the Mareeba ones starting, and then the Bowen ones will start straight after that.
1: Nice.
2: So the R2E2s are about as well. They're a really big. They've gone a long way with flavour on R2E2s now. They're pretty well. So both varieties are about.
1: Yeah.
2: Kensington Pride and R2E2s. There's plenty of blueberries about, so the season's really kicking along well, mainly from Coffs Harbour at the moment still, so which is good news. Plenty of the white grapes are starting to ramp up in volume, so there's prices coming down. So you'll see them around that $12, $13 a kilo, and in the next 3 weeks we'll get below 10, probably around that $8 and $9 a kilo, which is good. The crimson seedless or the red grapes are still imported from the US, so be aware of that one.
1: Mm.
2: Some good volumes of red papaya about from way up North Queensland, your favourite country there.
1: Oh yeah, papaya's yum.
2: Yeah, beautiful fruit. The only downside on things at the moment is passion fruit is in very tight supply. Always is this time of year, right through till mid December, and they come on with a nice flush for Christmas, which is good news.
1: Yeah.
2: And avocados are tidy supply. We're waiting for Western Australia ones to start. But you're still going to pay less than $3. I can remember probably 8-9 years ago, though, I hit that $5-6 an avocado.
1: Yeah.
2: As demand really ramped up, there's still plenty about, but you're going to pay that $2.50 to $2.90 each for avocados.
1: That's good.
2: In the veggie lines, I keep reminding everyone about asparagus. It's well in season, Australian asparagus, and will be through till nearly Christmas.
1: Love that vegetable.
2: Yeah, it's very delicate. Great, as I like it as a cooked veggie on the side of steak or something. It's nice.
1: Yeah, but it goes well with fish too.
2: Pairs really well with fish. So, great Australian product at the moment, so be aware of that one. Plenty of tomatoes about, and Lebanese cucumbers, continental as well, the wrapped ones. There's plenty of those. So salad items are coming pretty good, except for lettuce. The iceberg lettuce is a bit short supply as we switch over to Victoria. The problems with the rain down there has caused a bit of a shortage for things like iceberg lettuce, broccoli. Zucchini's a short supply, but a lot of cauliflower still coming out of Gatton or the southern Queensland area, so they're a good value. They're probably your best value veggie at the moment. The hero for the week would be cauliflowers of all things.
1: What about spinach? If you can't,
2: silver beet spinach?
1: Yeah.
2: Yeah, excellent value too. You'll pick that up on deals this week of 2 for $3 or around that $2, $3 a bunch, which is great value for a volume of veggie.
1: Yeah, nice.
2: So, yeah, well, good thinking, mate. You're onto it.
1: Yep.
2: And stay away from broccoli, sweet corn, and zucchini is my tip for the week.
1: All right, mate. No worries. But in the fish market, though, we've got pretty decent deals going at the moment on the blue-eyed cod.
2: Oh, there's some good supplies of blue-eyed cod coming through. They've been a bit on and off lately, so that's good news. It's a wonderful eating fish. But the hero of the week is actually yellowfin tuna.
1: Oh, yeah.
2: I thought that the good deals and that had finished for the year, actually, but that's coming with good supplies this week, and you'll pick that up around that $25 to $29 a kilo, which is, for a top-end protein source, it's exceptional value, I think.
1: So couldn't agree
2: make
1: more.
2: The most of that this week.
1: Absolutely. All right, Brendan, always a pleasure, mate. We'll chat to you again soon.
2: Looking forward to it.
1: Thanks, mate.
0: That was Brendan North reporting on the latest fruit, vegetable and fish prices from the Sydney markets.

0: G'day, it's Adam Harvey here, and I love 88.9. Yes, sir.
1: 88.9 News, thanks to sponsor Tamworth Building Supplies.
2: It's 8 o'clock. Good morning. I'm Josh Bryant. The Premier is slamming a bid by Molly Ticehurst's killer to overturn his sentence. Dusty Fitzpatrick has more.
3: Daniel Billings has lodged a notice of intention to appeal his penalty for murdering his ex-partner. The 31-year-old broke into Molly Ticehurst's Forbes home in April 2024 before stabbing her to death. Billings has been sentenced to a minimum of 20 years behind bars. Premier Chris Minns says he should serve his full sentence.
4: One of the most violent people that we've seen through our streets.
3: Billings has 12 months to act on his plans to appeal. Dusty Fitzpatrick, Sydney.
2: Chris Minns believes reforms around youth crime are making a difference, despite a recent attack allegedly involving teenagers in Sydney's West. It's been revealed a 13-year-old boy charged over the stabbing death of 36-year-old Joshua Smith at Mount Druitt was on bail at the time. The eSafety Commission says it doesn't have the power to proactively stop any online live stream. The watchdog is being urged to prevent the broadcast of a US execution from being accessible in Australia. The death by firing squad will be the first in America in almost a century. Senior Labor MP Amanda Rishworth has told Today, tech platforms have a duty not to show the vision.
5: The e-commissioner is not able to proactively block it. We don't have the laws, but she is monitoring this. We need to have more responsible platforms in this country, and my message to them is don't stream this.
2: A Sydney-based taxi company has been shut down over ongoing concerns about driver behaviour. MA Cabs has had its authorisation to operate cancelled following an extensive investigation into issues with taxi meters and the way the company handles customer complaints. The Taxi Council's Nick Abrahams told Ben Fordham he welcomes the action from the point-to-point commissioner.
6: We're not talking about drivers just doing the wrong thing, the operator. We're talking about a service provider. You know, the company that's actually running the fleet of taxis condoning this type of behaviour, well, that's not on. And the message I have to them and anyone, any other rogues that want to operate this way, is get the hell out of my industry.
2: Emergency department presentations for patients aged 85 and over are projected to explode by 411% by 2050. Peak medical bodies are pushing for more investment in public hospital beds, aged care capacity and primary care. More than 70,000 Year 12 students are preparing for their first HSE exam this morning. Pupils will put pen to paper for English Paper 1 at 9:50. 123 written HSE exams are expected to be completed over the next 4 weeks. In finance, the Dow Jones closed up 195 points, the Nasdaq down 120. One Aussie dollar buying 69.5 US cents. Now with sport, here's Chris McCarthy.
7: The Kiwis are looking to the All Blacks for inspiration ahead of their Rugby League World Cup opener against the Kangaroos in Sydney. The Wallabies were steamrolled 50-19 at Eden Park on Saturday. New Zealand playmaker Cody Nikorima excited by the prospect of doing the double for his country.
8: That'll be awesome, mate. We watched that game in the team room. They were pretty clinical, and hopefully we can do the same thing this week.
7: South Africa is facing an uphill battle with a 319-run chase ahead of them on day five of the first test in Durban. Australia sweating on the fitness of the sidelined Steve Smith after a head knock from a bouncer. Former Australian track cyclist Matthew Richardson has been dropped from the British team for the upcoming World Championships amid reports of online misconduct allegations. And in the English Premier League, Coventry City has defeated Newcastle United 4-1 in the final match of round six. I'm Chris McCarthy. That's news and sport.
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2: Well, across the region for today, we've got ourselves some showery activity, maybe even the chance of a thunderstorm too. Heading for highs of 25 for Tamworth today, 26 the top four, Gunnedah and Barrabah and Manilla, 27 for Quirindi and Narrabri, 26 the high, as I said, for Manilla, 20 for Walker and 23 for both Nundal and Murrurundi. In Tamworth right now, it's 19 degrees, it's 18 in Quirindi and it's 20 in Gunnedah.
0: Breakfast with Scotty.
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2: Coming up next, 500 big ones. Could be all yours as we do Guess the Gob. Oh, it's a musician. Where are we at today? He's the Gurus. Guess the

0: Guess the Gob. Proudly brought to you by station sponsor Super Steel Tamworth.
1: Yeah, we are playing for $500 today.
2: Absolutely. Absolutely. Absolutely. Absolutely.
1: There you go. That's what the Gob sounds like. And 67661889 is the number to have a go. Let's get onto the phones right now. Good morning. Who have we got here?
3: Melody.
1: Hello, Melody. How are you doing, doll?
3: Good.
1: That's the way. Melody, who do you think the Gob is?
3: Is it Luke Combs?
1: Luke Combs, yeah.
2: Absolutely.
1: No, it's not, darling. I'm so sorry, but thanks for having a go.
3: Thank you. Back to the drawing board.
1: Oh, thank you, Melody. Bye. Aw. 67661889 is the number for the Gob today. Hello, who's this?
4: Good morning. Pardon me. Good morning, Scotty. It's Janelle speaking.
1: Hello, Janelle. How are you, darling?
4: Going really well, thanks.
1: That's the way. Janelle, who do you think the Gob is?
4: I think it's Sir Rod Stewart.
1: Nah, Sir Rod Stewart.
2: Absolutely.
1: I love that you threw in the sir there.
2: Absolutely.
1: Yeah, it's not him, Janelle, but a good try.
4: Okay, thanks, Scotty.
1: Thanks, bye. 67661889 is the number if you want to have a go at Guess the Gob today. Hello, who's this?
5: Scotty, it's Nolene. Happy birthday.
1: Oh, thanks, Nolene. How you doing? You good?
5: Good, yeah, you?
1: Yeah, very well. Thank you. Thank you for that. That was lovely. Hey, Nolene, tell me, who do you think the Gob is, doll?
5: Is it Robert Plant?
1: Robert Plant from Led Zepp.
2: Absolutely.
1: Yeah, no, but a good try, Nolene.
5: Thanks, Scotty. Have a wonderful day.
1: Thanks, Dale. Bye.
5: Bye.
1: Oh, beautiful. 67661889 is the number for today's Guess the Gob. Hello, who's this?
6: Brittany.
1: Hello, Brittany. How are you doing?
6: Good.
1: That's the way. Brittany, who do you think the Gob is?
6: I'm going to say Morgan Wallen.
1: Morgan Wallen, yeah.
2: Absolutely.
1: It's not him, but a good try.
6: Okay, thank you.
1: Thanks, Brittany. Thanks. Bye. 67661889 is the number for the Gob today. $500 in your back pocket. It'd be lovely. Hello, who's this?
7: Hi, Scotty. It's Sarah. How are you?
1: Oh, I'm good, Sarah. How are you doing?
7: Happy birthday, by the way.
1: Oh, thank you very much. Thank you so much.
7: I've just heard the last caller, so I thought I'd... Yeah.
1: Aw, shucks. Hey, Sarah, who do you think the Gob is?
7: I'm going with Jack White today.
1: Jack White, yeah, the White Stripes.
2: Absolutely.
1: Yeah, what a legend he is, but no, it's not him. But thanks for having a go, though.
7: All right, have a good day. Thank you.
1: Thanks, bye. Sarah. Bye. 67661889 for Guess the Gob. Hello, who's this?
8: G'day, it's Matt.
1: G'day, Matt. How are you doing?
8: Good, buddy. Happy birthday.
1: Thanks, mate. I appreciate that. Hey, mate, who do you think the Gob is?
8: Try Lionel Richie, though.
1: Lionel Richie, yeah.
2: Absolutely.
1: Hey, you might have to dance on the ceiling a bit longer. It's not him.
8: Okay, no worries.
1: Thanks, mate. Thanks, Matt.
8: See you, buddy.
1: Bye. 67661889 is the number for the Gob today. $500 up for grabs. Hello, who's this?
9: Sue, how are you?
1: Oh, I'm good, thanks, Sue. How are you?
9: Is it your birthday?
1: It is my birthday.
9: Oh, happy birthday for today.
1: Oh, thank you very much. Thank you very much, Sue. So yeah. Who do you think the Gob is?
9: Is it Hugh Jackman?
1: Hugh Jackman.
2: Absolutely.
1: It's not him, but a good try. Thanks, Sue.
9: Okay, thank you. Bye.
1: Bye. 67661889 is the number for the Gob today. We'll take a few more. Hello, who's this?
10: G'day, Scotty.
1: It's
10: Paul.
1: G'day, Paul. How are you, mate?
10: Good, mate.
1: That's the way. Paul, who do you think the Gob is?
10: Would it be Cliff Richards?
1: Ah, Cliff Richard.
2: Absolutely.
1: Not him, but thanks for having a go, Paul.
10: Cheers, mate.
1: Cheers, mate. Bye. 67661889 for the Gob today. We'll take a couple more. Hello, who's this?
11: Hi, Scotty. It's Belinda.
1: Hi, Belinda. How are you?
11: Yeah, good, thank you. Happy birthday.
1: Oh, thank you very much. Thank you. Who do you think the Gob is?
11: Would it be John Deacon?
1: Oh, yeah.
2: Absolutely.
1: It's not, but a good try.
11: Oh, okay. Thank you.
1: Thanks,
11: okay,
1: Belinda.
11: Bye.
1: All right, a couple more. Hello, who's this?
12: It's Mel.
1: Hey, Mel. How are you, doll?
12: I'm good. How are you?
1: I'm very well, thank you. I haven't heard from you for a bit. Where have you been?
12: I know. Oh, I keep not forgetting, but just not able to ring.
1: Aww.
12: I'm either started work early or...
1: Oh, well, at least we got you now.
12: Yeah.
1: Yeah, have a go. Who do you think it is?
12: I'm going to take a stab in the dark and say LL Cool J.
1: Oh, yes.
2: Absolutely.
1: It's not him, though, but a good try.
12: Not him.
1: No, it's not
12: him.
1: Thank you. Thanks, Mel. Bye. Okay, a couple more. Hello, who's this?
13: Hello. Hey, good morning, Scotty.
1: G'day.
13: How you going?
1: Good, how are you?
13: I'm well, thank you, mate. All the best for today. Happy birthday, bro.
1: Oh, thank you very much, mate. Thank you. Who do you think the Gob is?
13: Mate, I'm hoping it's Hosier. Well, who's it?
1: Yeah, yeah. Take me to church.
2: Absolutely.
1: Yeah, no, it's not him. But thanks for having a go, my friend.
13: No worries, mate. Thank you, mate.
1: Cheers, bye-bye. Mate. Bye. All right. Last caller for the gob today. Hello, who's this?
14: You know, he's got ears, Dennis, mate. Happy birthday, buddy.
1: Thank you, mate. Thank you very much, mate. Thank you. Mate, who do you think the gob is?
14: I think it might be Hank Marvin.
1: Ah, yeah.
2: Absolutely.
1: It's not, but a good try.
14: Thanks, buddy.
1: Thanks, mate. Bye. Okay. Well, why not? I'm generous today. It's my birthday. I can do what I want. Hello, who's this?
15: Hi, it's Robin.
1: Hello, Robin. How are you?
15: I'm fantastic, thank you.
1: That's the way.
15: Would it be Dave Grohl?
1: Oh, the Fooies.
2: Absolutely.
1: No, yes. It's not him, but a good try.
15: Okay, have a happy birthday.
1: Thanks, Robin. Bye-bye.
15: Bye-bye.
1: All right. Why not? One more. Hello, who's
16: morning,
1: this?
16: Scotty. How good. You going? Happy birthday.
1: Thank you, mate. How are you?
16: I'm going all right. Yourself? You having a good day?
1: Mate, I'm having a great day. Having a ball. I mean, why not? To wake up everyone in Tamworth, it's always a good day.
16: Exactly.
1: Mate, who do you think the gob is?
16: Would it be John Campbell from 9 Days?
1: Oh, yeah.
2: Absolutely.
1: It's not him, but, mate, you're thinking outside the box, and I love it. Thanks so much.
16: Good on you. Have a good day.
1: Thanks, mate. Bye. All right, that's how we do Guess the Gob. It's back again tomorrow. We're going to jackpot the cash to $520 tomorrow.
2: Absolutely.
1: I love that you're thinking outside the box, though, guys, so please do think about it through the day. Guess the Gob back tomorrow.
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88.9. You're with Scotty on the Bricky Show today. Coming up soon, we'll get into some most clicked. But he's the Kinks. You really got me at 88.9. News is on the way soon.

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1: It's 8:30. Good morning. I'm Josh Bryant. Police say they've uncovered 2.5 million files showing the physical and sexual abuse of three women on the state's central coast. Detectives were investigating a domestic violence incident when they seized 120 electronic storage devices. A 39-year-old man is now facing 200 charges, accused of orchestrating and filming the abuse and other offences. The state opposition will introduce legislation aimed at giving more relief to small business into Parliament today. The plan would increase the payroll tax threshold from $1.2 to $1.5 million. Shadow Small Business Minister Gurmesh Singh says the government should support the move.
2: Small business at the moment is doing it incredibly tough here in Sydney, but all across regional New South Wales as well. We see no relief coming from the Commonwealth Government, but the state payroll tax is one setting that we can influence here in Macquarie Street.
1: Almost 500,000 health, disability and community service workers will share in a $630 million pay rise. The funding will be provided by the federal government over the next 4 years. Labor argues the wage increase is warranted to provide fairer pay for predominantly female workers. The man who killed Molly Ticehurst in her Forbes home plans to appeal his sentence. Daniel Billings was sentenced to a minimum 20 years behind bars for the brutal murder of his former partner. He's now lodged a notice of intention to appeal. A new report warns Australian emergency departments aren't prepared for the ageing population. The Australasian College of Emergency Medicine wants more funding for inpatient beds to match population demographics. EDs are forecast to see a 411% increase in patients over the age of 85 by 2050. Australian children with cancer are being excluded from potentially life-saving clinical trials. Research shows paediatric cancer trials are more common in the US, UK and Germany. Medicines Australia Chief Executive Liz DeSoma says clinical trials are often one of the few remaining treatment options for children.
3: There's nothing more important than our kids. And kids having access to early diagnosis and early treatment for cancer is critical. And clinical trials are integral that treatment pathway.
1: Australia's blood supply has fallen to its lowest level in almost a decade. Red Cross Lifeblood is seeking an extra 16,000 donors this week. A prolonged cold and flu season is believed to be driving the drop in supply. In finance, the Dow Jones closed up 195, one Aussie dollar buying 69.5 US cents. Now with sport, here's Chris McCarthy.
4: Recalled opener Nick Maddison has fallen agonisingly short of a maiden test 50, dismissed on 48 as Australia sets up a series opening victory in Durban. The Proteas will resume on day 5 at 4 for 102 with 319 runs to chase. Bo Webster says it's not surprising to see Maddison bounce back after his 33-ball duck in the first innings.
5: He's a well-loved guy, he always has been, and everybody knows his talent, and we saw a glimpse of it today. He's quite destructive when he gets going. Hits the ball in some odd spots, and when he gets into moods, it can be really hard to stop.
4: A reported delay in Nathan Cleary's Panthers contract negotiations as he recovers from surgery could mean he becomes a free agent for the first time in his career. And the DP World Tour has announced all players who sign up for next year's LIV Golf 2.0 will be barred from the European circuit. The decision effectively prohibiting LIV participants from competing for Europe at next year's Ryder Cup. I'm Chris McCarthy. That's News and Sport.
6: G'day, it's Macca. If you missed the morning show yesterday, this is what you missed. We caught up with Superintendent of Oxley Police, Dave Coop, and spoke to him about the increasing number of aggravated break-ins over the last couple of days. Things have been pretty quiet for a while, but the last couple of days have seen a bit of a change, hopefully only in the short term.
7: Yeah, so last week I spoke, Macca, on a pretty good downturn for a property crime, and it had been exceptional up until last night. We've had a few incidents overnight of some aggravated break-ins and some stolen motor vehicles. We've had four stolen motor vehicles in the last few days, and all bar one of them have been recovered. So we've still got one outstanding at the moment, but we've got our guys out on the ground at the moment making inquiries and investigations to try and identify those offenders. I'm going to take a really educated guess and suggest that they're going to be, superior style youth offenders, and they're probably people that are known to us. and I would say we'll get hold of them, via our investigative means, and put them back before the courts, hopefully.
6: You mentioned the word aggravated. What does that mean in context, though?
7: So that's either, offending in company, so, more than one offender in company, or if somebody's home at the time of the offence. So the particular offence I'm referring to today relates to an offence that occurred overnight, where multiple offenders broke into a home where somebody was present and confronted that person. So yeah, that's circumstances of aggravation, and it's serious offending. It's not certainly not to be taken lightly.
6: Today we'll talk to our federal member Barnaby Joyce, and we'll also catch up with the leader of the Nationals, Matt Canavan. It's all part keeping it live and local for you after 9 a.m.
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10: Well, across the region for today, we've got ourselves a cloudy one, maybe the chance of some showers and thunderstorm activity as we head for highs of 25 for Tamworth, 26 for Gunnedah and Barrabah and Manilla, 27 the high for Quirindi today along with Narrabri, 20 for Walker and 23 for both Nundal and Mararundi. In Tamworth right now, we're sitting on 19. It's 19 in Quirindi and it's 21 degrees at the moment in Gunnedah.
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10: Well, we've got only a couple more weeks to go until we get into the month of November. That's right. Yeah, it's not far away, November. It's, what, only about 3 weeks to go until the end of the month? Yeah, that's right. Yeah, about 2.5, well, basically. Anyway, and you know what that means? Well, it means we check out most clicked for today.
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10: Yeah, and the reason why I was talking about November is because, well, we're all being encouraged, fellas, to get that mo on our faces for Movember. And yep, I just got rid of mine, so have to start all over again, but that's all right. And I can tell you that two absolute celebrities from the animated world in Rick and Morty are now encouraging fellas to start growing their mustaches. Here's what's going down.
11: Hello, human boy. I am so glad to be growing this mustache for Movember.
12: Me too, gray adult. It's important to raise awareness for men's health by making a grow commitment.
13: No! Morty, wake up!
12: Rick, when did we grow mustaches?
13: We didn't, Morty. They're body stashers.
12: You can get them off, right?
11: Why would I want to, human boy? They are extremely cool.
12: Rick! So cool.
14: Grow a mustache with a friend and help change men's health.
10: How about that, eh? So Rick and Morty, of course, doing their thing for Movember. Maybe you should start thinking about growing your mo as well. 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

Well, that wraps us up on the Brekkie Show today here at 88.9 with the Oils. To take us out, here's the John Butler Trio playing in Tamworth in January next year. I'll see you tomorrow from 5.

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1: It's 9 o'clock. Good morning. I'm Josh Bryant. The Premier is slamming the move by Molly Ticehurst's killer to appeal his sentence. Daniel Billings has lodged a notice of intention to appeal his penalty for the murder of his ex-partner in her Forbes home in 2024. He's serving a minimum 20 years behind bars. Chris Minns has told Ben Fordham he hopes Billings rots in jail.
2: One of the most despicable people that we have in New South Wales prison, a vicious murderer, one of the most violent people that we've seen through our streets.
1: A Central Coast man has been charged with orchestrating and filming the sexual abuse of three women over a seven-year period. Police say they were investigating a domestic violence incident when they uncovered a large amount of covertly filmed sexual content at a Tumbiumbi home. It's alleged 2.5 million files containing the sexual and physical abuse of three women were uncovered. HSC exams begin today, with students picking up their pens later this hour. Jefferson Shaw's in Revesby.
3: Almost 75,000 students across the state are beginning their higher school certificates starting this morning with English Paper 1. More than 100 HSC exams will be held over the next 4 weeks, ending with physics on the 5th of November. Education Minister Prukar says it's time for students to put their best foot forward and show markers what they've learned. Students here at Sir Joseph Banks High in Sydney Southwest are among 9 schools that are starting back in Term 4 with upgraded and new facilities. Jefferson Shaw, Revesby.
1: The state opposition is urging the government to back its plan to provide more relief for small business. The coalition will introduce legislation into Parliament to cut the payroll tax in New South Wales. Labor's understood to be examining the proposal. One Nation MP Barnaby Joyce is urging former colleague Josh Frydenberg to, quote, cut the BS and stand for federal parliament. Mr. Frydenberg is on a publicity tour for his memoir where he's critical of the current state of the Liberal Party. The 55-year-old is weighing up whether he plans to return to politics after losing his Melbourne seat of Kooyong in 2022. Mr. Joyce says Mr. Frydenberg should stop playing games.
4: Josh, we've all played the game, mate. Like, we know what you're up to. You want to be the leader of the coalition. Come back, and you're setting the groundwork up now. Let's cut the BS, mate. We can all see through this.
1: Also making news, social and traditional media platforms in Australia are being warned against broadcasting the planned live stream of an execution in the US. And Breaking Bad star and disability rights activist RJ Mitty has died at the age of 34. In finance, the Dow Jones closed up 195, the Nasdaq closed down. One Aussie dollar buying 69.5 US cents. Now with sport, here's Chris McCarthy.
5: The Kiwis will be targeting Reece Walsh if he's picked at fullback for the Kangaroos World Cup opener on Thursday. The Broncos star is tipped for the number one jersey over James Tedesco, despite not playing since picking up an ankle injury in August. New Zealand forward Joseph Tarpany says they'll be looking to run Walsh ragged after 8 weeks off.
6: 100%. All of us are professional. Like, I haven't played probably 4 or 5, but we stay as fit as we can, but the game fitness will definitely kick in, and if we can, we'll try and fatigue him a bit.
5: Steve Smith is undergoing observation for concussion symptoms after copping a bouncer to the helmet on day 4 of the first test in South Africa. The vice-captain continued for 27 but didn't take to the field as the Baggy Greens held the Proteus to 4 for 102. And Supercars Sprint Cup winner Brock Feeney says the cause of his anonymous Bathurst performance is a head-scratcher. The Triple Eight racer finishing outside the top 10 for just the third time this season. I'm Chris McCarthy. That's news and sport.
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10: Cloudy one out there with the rain continuing. A thunderstorm is likely. The wind to northwesterly, 15

0: 15 to 25 k's an hour, tending westerly in the early afternoon and becoming light in the late afternoon. 25 is the top for your Tuesday. Wednesday bringing you 23 degrees with 12 overnight. 95% chance of a bit more rain for you today. Gunnedah looking for 26 degrees. Crindon, Liverpool, Plains, a bit of a cool down as well. And hey, we'll take it. Geez, those summaries yesterday, I don't know where they come from. 27 out there at the Liverpool Plains, and Wee Waugh and Narrabri chasing tops of 28 degrees. Gunnedah on 21, Crindon on 19, and Tamworth on 20 degrees.
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0: Happy birthday to Scotty. There we go. Scotty leaving the building, having his birthday, going off to be celebrated as the man that he is, and as he should be as well. Thanks to the Bricky Show, Scotty. 67639533 is the phone number you need for the Macca line. I'm going to try and get a couple of guests on this morning. We'll try for Federal Member Barnaby Joyce very shortly, and also Leader of the Nats, Matt Canavan, a bit later on. Love to hear from you. We can talk about whatever you like. Meatloaf, not far away. The late, great Bonnie Tyler. This one from Boom Crash Opera. Macca, good morning.

0: Station keeping it live and local. Tamworth's number 188.9, 99.5 on the Liverpool Plains as well. It is Macca with you. And joining me, as always, Federal Member for New England, Barnaby Joyce, this morning. Barnaby, how are you going?
1: I'm down in Canberra. And we're going along all right. I played touch football this morning,
0: Matt. Did you really?
1: I played with the touch football for the State of Origin. I know everyone's going to have to hold their nose on this, but I played my first games of the league in Queensland, not New South Wales. So I have to play for Queensland, the State of Origin. But we had Brad Fittler playing for New South Wales, and he was very good. And we had to get Alan Tung to play for Queensland because we're short on numbers.
0: Right.
1: So I know that Jeanette Tung's out of Lubra will be pretty annoyed by that.
0: Yeah, they'd be loving that, truly.
1: He said he didn't want to be seen in a maroon jersey, but unfortunately we're short on numbers, so he played his first game for Queensland.
0: Yeah, well, there you go. It wasn't televised on Channel 9. Mate, one thing I want to speak about televised, seems like media companies are choosing their sides, particularly with One Nation at the moment. Mate, why is commercial TV and I guess even the ABC still hating on One Nation at the moment?
1: I just want to go back to the same old... I just want to go back to the same old uni-party approach. You know, they just... It was safe before. They just had Labor or the Coalition, and there's a lot of people who sort of think, we can control two parties, but we can't control three. We can't control One Nation. So what we do is we get rid of One Nation, and then we can just go back to letting in the Islamic fundamentalists and going back to intermittent power and more climate change stuff. And a lot of money to be made by getting rid of One Nation, to be quite frank.
0: Yeah, sounds that way. Bit of catfighting going on. This is probably the worst I've seen at Barnaby, to be honest. When can we just put all the catfighting aside and get the job done?
1: Yeah, well, we're trying to say that we're happy to work with the Coalition, but we're trying to get a better policy outcome. And the obvious one is, for instance, what's happening to our area on intermittent power? The fact that under the socialists, we don't get the dams built. So we need the water so we can further expand our protein processing in the Peel Valley. And, they're coming back again to try and take water licences off. It's not to give us water licences. And so there's a whole heap of stuff that we need to try and deal with. The problem we always have with the Labor Party is that, look, they're probably not inherently bad people, but they focus on Sydney and they focus on Melbourne. And there's only one lot of money to go around, and that's where the money goes.
0: It hasn't been the way, obviously, when we've looked at past governments. How do we get that focus back on our area, particularly regional New South Wales or regional Australia? We're talking a little proud. They're sort of copping it up there as well, where they could do with some more coin. You look at our aquatic centre. There's a bunch of projects we can do with some dollars for.
1: This is why we've set up trying to get One Nation going, because it gives them a threat. It gives them something to look at where you can say, well, if you don't pay more attention, we're going to win seats, and they know that. Now all of a sudden they start changing their positions. For instance, the classic one is they all believed in net zero, then all of a sudden they don't. And now no one believed in reducing tobacco excise. Now they do. It's trying to, the only reason we managed to change the political narrative is to create the political party that had the capacity to win votes. And if we go back, unfortunately, if we go back to what we had, we're just going to go back to what we got. And that's, climate change policy, and basically what we see is you need money for the pool. Well, the socialists aren't going to give it to you, and no one seems to sort of stand up and say we're going to drive agendas like get the dams built, get the inland rail built, go back to coal-fired power, do all these things that we know that will sort of turn things around. But to do that, it's really hard to sort of argue that case at times for regional Australia when you're in a coalition with Tim Wilson and Jane Hume, who says, if you go to talk to people in the country, you got to talk slowly. And you think, well, that's your attitude. That's going to make it a bit tough for us.
0: Not only that, but do I understand she doesn't want to work with One Nation either? I mean, you've had some really respected people in the coalition say, if it means a change of government, we'll work. But for some reason, Jane just doesn't seem to want to work with One Nation at all.
1: Yeah, well, this is the thing. Well, that's That's what we want, because I know I can get a better outcome for Tamworth, better outcome for Crindai, a better outcome for Manila, a better outcome for Nundle, if we've got political leverage. I've got to try and get ourselves into a place where we've got political leverage to drive agendas, and we're doing that now. And what I suppose what people like Kim Wilson and Jane Hume wants is a party that's sort of, you know, socially appropriate for Melbourne, and you know, they fight, they won't say they'll work with One Nation. It's almost an against their religion. And we had the Angus Taylor thing, so a good bloke. We had him up at Brisbane the other day at a conference, and he just, no matter how many times Carl Stefanovic asked him, are you going to, you know, try and work with One Nation, he just couldn't bring himself to say it. Now, I think probably deep in his heart he wants to, but he knows he's got people in his party, in the coalition, who are just pathologically dislike One Nation, because they're to the left, to be quite frank, and being to the left, they would rather work with the Labor Party.
0: I think you've touched on it there too, Barnaby. There's some really good people in all the different parties. Chris Minns just seems like the most likeable bloke in the history of the world. And then you turn around and you say, but some of these policies that they're putting into place at the moment, and it's hard to understand the mouths that they're actually coming from at times. I think you've got some good people in all of those parties, but for some reason we just want to argue for the sake of arguing.
1: Well, you've got to see, it's the argument doesn't get you anywhere out. You've got to say, well, how do I get the money back for Dungowan Dam? Now, I'm in a meeting the other day, and we're talking about the water policy, and David was going through, dams. Pauline said, well, what dams are going to be built? And he mentioned a couple, and I said, well, you can put Dungowan Dam on that list.
0: Yeah,
1: please.
0: Absolutely.
1: And that's because I can do it, because there's enough boats to drive an agenda to get a policy outcome. If it's just one, you'll never get anything.
0: You're going to drive the excavator past Tanya Plibersek's house on the way once we get this dam? Just maybe beep the horn on the way past?
1: I don't know. Can you? Yeah. when they tell you that what they've done for you, they tell you the bleeding obvious. There are people who go to the Tamworth Base Hospital that are paid for by public health and go, yeah, that's, but we'd all do that.
0: That's the rules.
1: Everybody does that. Yeah. There's no argument on that, but you've never actually take the next step. Like, you're going to give the Olympics to Brisbane, the suburban rail network to Victoria. You'd spend money hand over fist in Sydney. And what you give us is that we have to have the wind turbines, the solar panels and the transmission lines, and we don't get any, we don't get the required infrastructure that we need back, even something simple like the pool in Tamworth. That would be a fraction of the money that they would probably be spending every day on intermittent power.
0: Pauline's getting screamed at a bit by the Great Unwashed, as they've been nicknamed at the moment. Have any of this been a bit of a backlash on yourself? Is One Nation copying it to the point where they need to start looking at security here? Some of these people are bloody extremists.
1: Yeah. Well, we do, unfortunately. The raving socialist lefties from the better universities with the multicoloured hair and the massive chip on their shoulder don't like us. And that's okay, because they're not really my kind of people either, to be quite frank. And it's when you stand for something, you collect people who like you and people who don't like you. When people don't know what you're on about, they're all lukewarm about you. They're neither here nor there, because you don't really mean much to them.
0: Yeah, the credit card surcharge, been a good idea or bad idea?
1: Yeah, bad idea, because once more, it's the government coming into your life. The whole point is we want the government out of our life. If I want to pay my tax bill from a credit card, it's probably because I don't have access to any other funds. But if that's what I've got to do, that's what I've got to do, because the worst outcome is if I go out of business. And this idea that, you're not allowed to charge a surcharge. Now, people don't want a surcharge, but they didn't take it off the banks. They took it off the shops. So the shops are like, all you've done is you've made the product cheaper for me, so my margins are even tighter. And you didn't touch the banks, because the banks must be your mates, because they're big and ugly, aren't they? So go for the little guy.
0: One Nation probably got the best marketing professionals I reckon I've ever seen in any political campaign ever, and probably give the major TV stations a run for their money, Barnaby, these new AI ads. What are your thoughts? They've certainly put the country in uproar, haven't they?
1: Yeah, but, They don't like it because they say, oh, you're talking to people, you're cutting through. To cut through, for people to hear you, there's got to be a bit of pizzazz, there's got to be a bit of an edge. See, the people who don't want us to exist want us to be boring and just disappear. That's not going to happen because the political requirements of Australia to look after people in regional areas, to look after Australians in general, requires one nation to be heard. And we do that by making sure that there is a bit of colour and movement in how we do things. Because, you know, otherwise what you hear, you'll hear Anthony Albanese in, you'll hear Angus Taylor, and away from that, you won't hear much at all. And you'll probably hear them saying basically the same stuff because, they think that they try to meet each other in the middle. And that's where, unfortunately, in the regions, we're on the edges and we get left behind. So when the whole point of politics is meeting people in the middle, then the policy agenda is one like, how do we make people in Sydney happy and also in Tamworth happy? And you say, well, you actually got to spend money in Tamworth. And you know, they say, well, let's just say that Tamworth are great people and, you know, we're going to, you know, make sure that they get bulk billing. You say, but everywhere gets bulk billing. Mm. Or everybody gets bulk billing. And when you come up to them and say, look, I need money for a pool. We need to be Dungowan Dam. We need to upgrade the New England Highway further. You still haven't started the Gunnaganu to Greg Norman Drive.
0: Yeah, that's right.
1: It's not going anywhere. You haven't realigned Wingen, the Wingen New England Highway. Mm. You've stopped the Inland Rail. They go, oh, but we have a look at what we're doing in Melbourne. If you go to Melbourne, boy, oh boy, you're going to have a nice train down there. Yeah, well, that's no good. Yeah. That's where your debate is. We get left out, so we're voting one nation.
0: Dee Pasquale ran out of fuel on his last lap of Bathurst. Can we put that down to petrol prices? You reckon I'm trying to save money?
1: I know, right at the end. But, they were screaming at him you're gonna have to take it down a cog. You're going to run out. And there you go. But that's part of the race, isn't it? You've got to manage these things. That is part of the race. You know, it's like saying if you drove off the road, that's sad too, but... You know, it's part of the race. If your tyre blows up, now that's unhappy, but that's part of the race. It's how you manage all those things. It's not just driving fast. It's managing tyres, managing fuel, managing the heat and pressure that's going on inside the cabin and inside the engine.
0: Absolutely, and we're all only half filling our tanks too. Don't worry at the moment, Barnaby. Hopefully you can do something about that fairly shortly. Appreciate your time today. We'll let you get back to Canberra and we'll talk to you again soon.
1: Okay, absolute pleasure. Good morning, everybody.
0: All the best. That's Federal Member Barnaby Joyce.
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0: Hey, good morning to wherever you may be listening. 67639533. If you haven't heard these One Nation ads that we're speaking about or seen them on TV, have definitely got people doing backflips about what's acceptable in media, what isn't acceptable in media. You've got a Middle Eastern chap there with a bomb vest on. You've got a fellow looking to break into a house saying, I shouldn't be out on bail. The whole woke culture, asking to pass the vegan-friendly yeast, all of this sort of stuff. I'll play a little bit of it. You can have a listen. Let me know what your thoughts are on this one.
8: Can you pass the nutritional yeast?
9: Nathan, what's wrong? You've barely touched your vegan mung beans.
8: I can't do this anymore. Mum, Dad, I have something to tell you. I'm conservative.
10: Nathan, me too.
0: This is where
10: I always have been.
0: Blue-headed mum, literally.
10: I've loved her for 30 years.
0: Pulls the wig off and she's got a red Pauline Hanson haircut underneath.
8: I voted no.
11: I don't want to be a little girl anymore.
12: We should defund the ABC. I'm sick of being biased.
13: I shouldn't be on bail.
12: No more mass migration.
13: I just want cheap power.
14: I shouldn't have been allowed into the country.
15: I just wish money went to people on the basis of need, not identity.
16: Buster King! Buster King! Buster King!
17: What are we doing? Pauline Hanson's been right all along.
10: Yeah!
0: Anyway, don't want to be told that we're going one way or the other with biased marketing and propaganda, so I'm not going to do that. But that is the current One Nation campaign at the moment. You've literally got a bloke with a suicide bomb vest just saying, I shouldn't have been allowed in the country. That'll do me. Talk about getting attention. There's no doubt about it. Maybe you got some thoughts on that one. We're becoming too precious in the media. It's the late, great Bonnie Tyler. Macca, good morning.

0: keeping it live and local on Tamworth number 188.9, 99.5 on the Liverpool Plains as well. That's Chris Young in Raceland Country. How much rain at your place?
1: I was raised on country.
0: Let us know, 67639533. Love to know. Gunnedah's on 23 degrees at the moment. Grindar on 21 and Tamworth on 22 degrees. Shortly we will look at the latest in regional news, but that marker line right now is open.
2: Good morning, everyone. Thank you for your great program too. It's really, really enjoyable. I'm just sitting with my morning coffee, watching the Channel 7 sunrise, and they've got a gentleman on at the moment talking about the Lyssa virus with bats and how dangerous it is. So here we go again for another year with all our thousands of bats along the peel. I don't imagine there's anything the council can really do to exterminate them, because there'd be an outcry from the Greenies to... I don't know, but it's a situation, isn't it? And they're dropping us, go into the water, and then kids are swimming in it, et cetera, et cetera. Yeah. Okay. Have a good day, everybody. Bye-bye.
0: Thank you. Yeah, you too. Look, I've got to be honest. I was one of those people that, and I know, call me a conspiracy theorist or whatever, but I was one of those people that believed that last thing wasn't caused by the bats either.
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1: With the latest from the 88.9 FM newsroom, I'm Scarlett Coppola. Patients across the New England Northwest can now access more specialised PET scans closer to home following an upgrade at Tamworth Hospital. The scanner can now provide prostate and neuroendocrine imaging, with the hospital producing the special diagnostic substance needed for the scans. More than 1,000 patients have used Tamworth's PET scanner since it was installed in 2024. Member for Tamworth Kevin Anderson told 88.9 FM the expanded service will help more patients access specialised imaging locally.
2: We shouldn't be discriminated by postcode. That's why I continually push to get health services closer to home. And this is such good news for many in the community and right across the New England Northwest, because now that this is available locally, it's one less trip to Newcastle on a regular basis for those that desperately need this service.
1: Passengers travelling through the New England and Northwest will need to plan ahead, with 5 train stations closing temporarily for upgrades. From October 21st to December 2nd, trains won't stop at Tamworth, Katingal, Urella, Walker Road or Armidale as work gets underway to prepare for the new regional rail fleet. Replacement coaches will operate between Werris Creek and Armidale, although departure times may differ from the usual train timetable. Passengers are urged to arrive 20 minutes early, while anyone needing accessible transport or travel assistance should contact New South Wales Trainlink before travelling. Train services are expected to resume at the 5 stations on December 3rd. New South Wales Health is urging people across the New England Northwest to avoid touching bats following a sharp increase in reported bites and scratches across the state. 43 people were assessed by New South Wales Health after bat bites or scratches in the 2 weeks to October 10th, compared with 10 cases during the same period last year. Bats can carry Australian bat Lisa virus, which can cause a fatal infection in humans. Anyone bitten or scratched should wash the wound with soap and water for 15 minutes and seek urgent medical attention. Injured bats should be left alone. Contact a wildlife rescue service for help. 2 pubs in the Tamworth region are in the running for recognition at this year's AHA New South Wales Awards for Excellence. The Bendemeer Hotel and Nundle's Peel Inn are both finalists for the Best Bush Pub, alongside 6 other regional venues. Regional pubs are also featuring strongly across the awards, with all 17 finalists for Best Palmy located outside Sydney. Winners will be announced at a gala ceremony in Sydney later this month.
0: Regional sport.
1: Armidale City Gymnastics Club has been crowned overall champion at the 2026 Gymnastics New South Wales Country Championships for the 2nd consecutive year. The 5-day event ran from October 7th to 11th at Hunter Sports Centre in Glendale, bringing together more than 1,000 gymnasts from 42 clubs across New South Wales and the ACT. Armidale also claimed the rhythmic and trampoline gymnastics titles and shared the men's artistic gymnastics championship with the host club. That's your regional news. I'm Scarlett Coppola.
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0: It's the Beatles, a great little one called She Loves You.
1: Oh, good morning, Macca. Yeah, look, I hope you can ask Barnaby Joyce what's going on in this country with the weather modification. Okay, we'll see it, we'll take photos, we'll talk about it. No government official is actually acknowledging it. So we can have 2 weeks of beautiful blue skies, then all the lines start appearing, crisscrossing everywhere, turns into the white mass that is out there now. And of course you get rainfall. But that rain's not pure water, full of chemicals. What's going on? Is it happening from the bases, the American bases? Are they flying out from there in Australia and doing this to us? Because this has got to get acknowledged. They can't just keep denying things. Cheers, Macca.
0: Thank you. If it is happening, they're certainly not answering the question every time we ask. We've asked about cloud seeding a couple of times now to all tiers of government, and they all believe that it's not happening. So it just makes us sound crazy when we ask the question. Maybe we're not crazy. I guess time will tell.
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3: It's 10 o'clock. Good morning. I'm Josh Bryant. A biosecurity response has been triggered after a fire ant nest was

0: Wireless detection dog teams have now been checking the Enfield Intermodal Logistics Centre. No other nests have been discovered. It's believed that the insects had arrived by a container from overseas and have not arrived in the area from southeast Queensland. The HSC is officially underway with more than 70,000 students right now sitting their English Paper 1. It marks the start of more than 100 written exams to be held. The state's education minister urging students to trust in their preparations. Prue Carr wishing students the best of luck over the next 4 weeks.
1: But make sure during this period you also take care of yourself. You have time to rest and recover, that you eat well, you get enough sleep, and that you also make sure that you're prepared for your exams that are coming up.
0: The man who killed Molly Ticehurst in her home in the New South Wales Central West plans to appeal his sentence. Daniel Billings was jailed for a minimum 20 years for the brutal murder of his former partner. He has now lodged a notice of intention to appeal. Australia's property downturn is threatening state budgets, with $30 billion in stamp duty revenue at risk over 4 years. New South Wales feeling the brunt of the slump so far, recording a nearly 25% drop in monthly property tax revenues. A former Prime Minister is backing calls for the Veterans Affairs Minister to resign. Matt Keogh is under renewed pressure after it came to light that the parents of slain Afghanistan veteran Sean McCarthy were left off the invitation list for the memorial commemorating 25 years since the start of Australian military operations in the country. Tony Abbott has told Mark Levy it's the latest in a series of issues that have eroded the confidence in Mr Keogh.
2: This is a guy who has totally lost the respect of the veterans community, and you can't be an adequate, let alone a good, Minister for Veterans Affairs if all of the veterans have decided that you are worthy of nothing but contempt. So, of course, the Prime Minister must act.
0: Social media platforms and other media outlets in Australia are being warned not to broadcast a planned live stream execution in the United States. The Pentagon announced last week the execution of Nedal Hassan would be live streamed on the 3rd of December. And emergency physicians are warning the country's health system is not prepared for the growing number of older patients, with a forecast 411% increase in patients over 85 by 2050. In finance, a few minutes into trade, the All Ords is up 1 point at 89.38. One Aussie dollar buying 69.5 US cents. Now with sport, here's Chris McCarthy.
3: New Zealand is playing down any talk of being the favourites ahead of this week's blockbuster Rugby League World Cup opener against Australia. The Kiwis hoping an all-star forward pack can help secure their first win at the tournament since 2008. Playmaker Cody Nikorima says they're blocking out the noise.
4: We're looking, I guess, within, and obviously there's full belief in, you know, what we can achieve, but again, we've got to go out there and action it. Anyone or everyone can tell us that, you know, we're the favourites and whatnot, but if we don't go out there and perform, it all means nothing at the end of the day.
3: North Melbourne has reportedly upped its offer for Sydney's Nick Blakey as day two of the AFL's trade period gets underway. Former Australian track cyclist Matthew Richardson has been dropped from the British team for the upcoming World Championships amid allegations of online misconduct. And Australian Junior World Surfing Champion Sierra Kerr secured her place on next year's WSL Championship Tour after finishing third at Portugal's Challenger Series event. I'm Chris McCarthy. That's news and sport.
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7: Cloudy, very high chance of showers, a thunderstorm likely in the afternoon and the evening. The winds are northwesterly, 15 to 25 k's, turning westerly in the early afternoon and becoming light in the late arvo. 25 is the top for your Tuesday. Wednesday bringing you 23 with 12 overnight. Gunnedah looking for 26 degrees. Crindine, Liverpool Plains around 27 degrees. We wore Narrabri chasing tops of 28 degrees out west. Gunnedah on 23, Crindine 21 and and Tamworth and 21 degrees.
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7: Hey, good morning to you, wherever you may be listening right across this beautiful region. We'll try and catch up with the leader of the Nats, Matt Canavan, as well in the not too distant future. Make sure you stay tuned for that. Classic sound of Foreigner, Gwen Stefani and Eve Not Far Away. Asking you the question, now this one came out of a wedding that I did.

DJ the other day with some international folks, and I was MC at this wedding, and I thought I was on fire telling all these great jokes and using all of these Aussie colloquialisms and whatnot, and I just got blank faces from the internationals. The Aussies were laughing their heads off. They thought it was fantastic. Obviously a bit of a breakdown there, either that or I just wasn't funny. It brought me to this, and I've written this down in my notebook as a radio thing to do to get you to call in on the Macca line, 6763 9533. I want to know the most Aussie saying, whether it's Aussie slang, whatever it might be, the most Aussie thing you've ever said. The most Aussie thing you can say to somebody. That's what I want to know. I want to work out our best Aussie saying. 6763 9533. Let us know as we have a bit of fun today. It's Def Leppard in the meantime. This is Let's Get Rocked. Love to hear from you. 88.9 and 99.5 in the Liverpool Plains. 6 after 10. Macca, good morning.

0: 10 after 10, keeping it live and local on Tamworth's number 188.9, 99.5 on Liverpool Plains Classic out of the 80s from Foreigner. Gwen Stefani along with Eve there as well with the old Hall & Oates thing, Rich Girl being revised. It is Macca with you and we are asking for the most Aussie saying ever.
1: Yeah, g'day Macca, my name's Warren. The most Aussie saying I know is, sorry Ocka, the Fokker's chogger. I usually get international guests and friends to try and translate that for me and a lot of them have no idea what it means.
0: Pretty much, sorry mate, the plane is full, I'm assuming. There we go. The Fokker's chogger. I like that. There you go. 20 past 10, let us know the most Aussie saying you reckon you've got in the kitty. 67639533. Let us have it.
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0: keeping it live and local for you this morning and right across the day and even throughout the night as well. Why not add that for good measure? 67639533. It is 88.9 and 99.5, and we're talking Aussie slang, Aussie sayings. We want to know the most Aussie saying of all time.
1: Yeah. Hey, good morning, Macca. Aussie slang, ducks on the pond. Is that still a thing? It used to be back in the 70s. Okie doke, thanks.
0: It absolutely still is a thing, especially around the barbecue when the blokes are talking bloke stuff, and all of a sudden one of the lovely ladies comes out with the sausages in the tray, and you know you've got to change the conversation pretty much just like that. Ducks on the pond. 28 away from 11.
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0: love the boys. I wonder if they cringe when they listen to that bit of vocal at the end. Troy and Damo. Hey, Damo, what colour jeans are you going to be wearing?
1: Anytime, boys.
0: Couple of legends, dead set, love both the blokes. Tailgate Drive, that was a little project that they put together, of course. Damien Bagley out of Narrabri and the one and only Troy Kemp of McAllister Kemp fame, now doing his thing over in the States and bury me in blue jeans. I just laugh at that bit every time and just wonder if they had their opportunity again, whether they'd still leave it in there. It is quarter to 11, 67639533 is the phone number you need for the Macca line. We're asking you what the most Aussie saying of all time is.
2: Yeah, g'day Macca, just a bit on the Aussie slang. The old fair dinkum, it's got so many meanings. Like, there's fair dinkum, that's just not the right thing to do, or when you win a raffle, you know. Fair dinkum, is that for real? Or, I tell you, he's a fair dinkum, real Aussie. Always has a crack at anything. Doesn't give in. Or, to be a real fair dinkum Aussie, give everyone a fair go until they don't deserve it. And the other one is ducks on the pond. That means knock off the swearing, fellas. The Sheilas are coming. Thanks, bud.
0: Good on you, mate. There we go. Having a bit of a chuckle with his own comments there. Absolutely. Love it. Right on a quarter to 11, let us know the most Aussie slang, the most Aussie saying of all time. We're trying to work out what it is. That's two for Ducks on the Pond at the moment. Fair dinkum. I don't think it comes any more Aussie than that. George Harrison, Lenny Kravitz, Elton John. Still trying to work with Matt Canavan's people at the moment. We can get him around 12, but we are over and done with by politics at 12 o'clock. We're talking about pies and no sugar cokes, and we're into our lunch break by 12, so we're just going to see if we can squeeze him in a bit earlier. Otherwise, we might have to wait till next week.
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0: asking you the most Aussie saying of all time. Let us know what it is. 67639533. We're going to play a real Aussie tune by a fella who's lived a bit of a hippie lifestyle. I'm going to play it for you next hour. Xavier Rudd's his name. Now, this has got a whole bunch of life lessons and messages around. If you just think that, you know, you're not doing well enough, you're not doing well enough with the kiddos, that you keep making mistakes all the time. Everyone out there is vulnerable, and we all understand, and sometimes we can be our toughest critic. This song is an absolute cracker. It's called Part of Life, and it's about all the things that are part of life, and it's brand new music from Xavier, who we haven't heard from for quite some time. He's been cruising around barefoot doing venues and living in vans and things, and we'll do his song for you very shortly.
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2: 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Good morning. I'm Josh Bryant. A parliamentary committee on artificial intelligence is calling for new safeguards around the technology. The bipartisan group has now written to the Prime Minister outlining